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1: There's Aldean right there. What's going on? It's Wayne, Dee, and Tay. Hang with y'all weeknights. Love bringing new country music your way first, too. Ella Langley doing big things all on her own. Morgan Wallen doing big things on his own. They're teaming up called I Can't Love You Anymore. Brand new.

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It's Wendy and Tay, and our big 104.7 Next Big Thing concert is coming up Monday, June 15th at Jason Aldean's Kitchen and Rooftop Bar on the North Shore. Come on down to Jason Aldean's. It's going to be so much fun. 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

It's Wendy and Tay, and our next big thing concert is coming up Monday, June 15th. At Jason Aldean's Kitchen and Bar on the North Shore. Come on down to Aldean's. 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
1: And we're talking about kids being out of school. School letting out pretty much all over the country around this time. Some have been out for a while. Some are getting out in the next week or two. So we wanted to ask, what's something you're looking forward to just being done with the school year? Tay, your answer again was?
0: I could sleep in a little bit longer.
1: She doesn't have to get up and rush her kid to school. Mine is that my schedule opens up a little more. I feel like I'm not as busy. You want to share? 1-877-367-4432.
2: My daughter gets up extra early to do chorus in the morning, and that means I've got to get up extra early to get her to the bus stop. And I'm looking forward to not having to do that.
1: I can see that. I can see that for sure. Hey, thanks for checking in, Dave. You can do it too. 1-877-367-4432.
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Hey, it's Wayne Deante, and our big 104.7 Next Big Thing concert is coming up Monday, June 15th at Jason Aldean's Kitchen and Rooftop Bar on the North Shore. Come on down to Jason Aldean's. It's going to be so much fun. It's a free show with rising country star Matt Cooper. And make sure you enter to

Pittsburgh's number one for new country. It's Big 104.7. We are celebrating America, baby. More on that coming up in a few. And how it could benefit your bank accounts. Versus Ashley McBride. Her new song is What If We Don't. Yeah.

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3: Recitals. Oh. 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
1: Big news. We shared it earlier today. It's a return of this year's iHeartRadio Music Festival. It's presented by Capital One. We got a couple of big country acts taking the stage in Vegas two nights.
0: Yeah, Kenny Chesney and Lainey Wilson.
1: Yeah, so two nights. We got a bunch of artists taking that one stage. It's going to be unreal. And you could be there too. 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
1: Need a reason to smile? Wayne D and Tay are hitting you in the feels.
2: All right, Ryan Martino, he is a teenager who underwent treatment for cancer before starting high school. Well, now he is graduating with a 4.0 GPA despite missing classes during his recovery, right? Well, he also continued working as a caddy, too. He was selected as one of approximately 380 recipients nationwide of the Western Golf Association Chick Evans Scholarship. This is a four-year award. It's worth about $125,000, but it covers college expenses for him. So the scholarship, which is awarded based on caddy service, academic achievement, financial need, and character, will now help him as he starts at University of Delaware in the fall. How amazing is that? Love to see it. That's your In the Feels.
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1: Thank you for hanging with us. Instagram is Wayne D and Tay if you want to check in. Got Lauren Elena, Chase Matthew coming up. A couple of minutes. Morgan Wallen now. 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
1: And we want to thank you for hanging with us. Do me a favor. Hit us on Instagram and click follow. It's at Wayne D and Tay. School is wrapped or wrapping soon in your area. And you're excited that it's over because...
2: I am seriously ready to be done with those... I don't even know what they're called. They're like the thing where you take the magazine photos and you cut them up and make like a poster of it.
1: Oh, like a vision board deal.
2: Yeah, collages. I can't wait to get rid of the old magazines we have and never do a collage again.
1: There it is. I like that. Hey, thanks for checking in.
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0: 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If you love rotisserie chicken, would you ever rock it as a purse? No, for real. Today is National Rotisserie Chicken Day, and there's a famous designer out of New York that has done a rotisserie chicken inspired handbag that legit looks just like it.
1: Just when you think things cannot get worse.
0: Now, don't get me wrong. Tay would rock this, but she's more of like a garage sale snob purse buyer. 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
2: And we're talking about kids being out of school. School letting out pretty much all over the country around this time. Some have been out for a while. Some are getting out in the next week or two. So we wanted to ask, what's something you're looking forward to just being done with the school year? Tay, your answer again was?
1: I could sleep in a little bit longer.
2: She doesn't have to get up and rush her kid to school. Mine is that my schedule opens up a little more. I feel like I'm not as busy. You want to share? 1-877-367-4432.
3: My daughter gets up extra early to do chorus in the morning, and that means I've got to get up extra early to get her to the bus stop. And I'm looking forward to not having to do that.
2: I can see that. I can see that for sure. Hey, thanks for checking in, Dave. You can do it too. 1-877-367-4432.
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1: 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It's a Yuengling thing. 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

it's Wendy and Tay, and our next big thing concert is coming up Monday, June 15th. At Jason Aldean's Kitchen and Bar on the North Shore. Come on down to Aldean's. 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
1: And thank you for hanging with us. By the way, we're not just talking like grade school, college. 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
1: So the news came out today. 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
1: Thank you for hanging out. 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It's at Wayne D and Tay. 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
0: So much is happening in Nashville, so I got to get you updated.
1: It's called the iHeart Country Roundup. We'll hit you with that in under 15.

Tay, and our big 104.7 Next Big Thing concert is coming up Monday, June 15th at Jason Aldean's Kitchen and Rooftop Bar on the North Shore. Come on down to Jason Aldean's. It's going to be so much fun. 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
2: Well, once again, the Swifties were right. After a whole day of speculations and Easter eggs, Taylor Swift and Toy Story 5 have announced her new original song called I Knew It, I Knew You, which will be released this Friday. But yesterday, visitors to TaylorSwift.com were greeted by like a clouded countdown, and that revealed the collaboration. Just yesterday, it was so cool. But today, Taylor wrote on her socials that, you know, she was so excited for the song. She said she's been dreaming of getting to write for these characters who she's adored since she was 5 years old. Toy Story 5 arrives in theaters on June 19th. All right, next, you know what they say. The best things in life are free, right? Well, for Brothers Osborne fans, that certainly checks out. We're so excited. The National Hockey League has announced that the duo will headline a free outdoor concert just before the first game of the 2026 Stanley Final Cup. That's happening tonight. Lenovo Center in Raleigh, North Carolina. And the teams playing tonight, Carolina Hurricanes versus the Vegas Golden Knights. And last, Riley Green is giving more fans a chance to see him live this year. Just yesterday, he announced an extension of his Cowboy As It Gets tour. Yeah, he added 13 more dates to his current run. The new dates begin September 10th with a show in Denver, but it includes stops like Los Angeles and Austin and many, many more. You can check out Riley's website for more info. That's your iHeartCountry Roundup with Tay.
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7: Happy Wednesday. Halfway through the work week, everybody. Granger Smith here. It's After Midnight, show number 1608 in a row. Glad you're with me. I've got some good news on the way to share with you. I've got some Nashville news and Hudson's going to share with you, and I have stacked up a great list of country music to play for you all the way till the sun comes up. But it begins right here. It's hour number one. It's After Midnight.

Pittsburgh's number one for new country, Big 104.7. I think I know how to get your Wednesday started off on the right foot, and that is with some good news. If you hang on two songs, I'll share some with you.

0: Check out this good news story. An 8-year-old in Ohio sent a paper airplane over the fence and millions were moved by what happened next. Watch this. 8-year-old Madeline Glenn in Lakewood, Ohio, heard her neighbor playing guitar and wanted to make a song request, okay? So she did what, you know, any resourceful kid would do. She wrote a note and folded it into a paper airplane. The note then sails over the fence, right, lands in the yard of this 26-year-old musician, Ethan Hayes, who was outside playing on his porch. So the guy gets it, reads the request, smiled, immediately played the song that she asked for. The moment was captured on video, shared online, and since then, it has inspired millions of people around the world. That is pretty cool. That's a good news story.
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0: 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I got a topic I want to discuss next hour. What movie do you think you have seen more than any others in the theater? 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

0: 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Stick around. Ann Hudson is coming up with the latest buzz from Nashville. And give us a tease of what you got coming up.
1: Wow, Granger, this is so funny. Miranda Lambert was talking about trying to give Ella Langley advice and how she just kind of blew her off. I'll explain coming up in your Nashville news next.

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1: 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It's a community. Country music and conversations that matter. Hang with us till sunrise here on After Midnight with Great.

0: 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It's Ann Hudson.
1: This is so interesting. Miranda Lambert opened up to Billboard magazine talking about how Ella called her for advice when the song Choose in Texas took her career to an entire new level. But Miranda Lambert was like, I don't know what to tell you. You need to call Taylor Swift right now because that is what this is like. It is that big of a deal. So I thought that was kind of funny. Miranda's like, I had to blow her off. I didn't know what to tell her to do.
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8: Welcome to Wednesday, everybody. It's After Midnight. I'm Granger Smith, your host here. I got a whole bunch of good country music to play for you this hour. I got it ready. And then I've got this question. What movie do you think in your life you have seen more than any other in the theater? You got one like that? Let me know. 866-607-8383. Earl Devils Jr., the country boy, has got a dumb criminal story to tell us, too. All this here at hour number two. Let's go.
9: I don't

Pittsburgh's number one for new country, Big 104.7. So what movie do you think you've seen more than any other in the theater? You went, physically went to the theater more than any other time. You remember what that was? 866-607-8383.

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1: All right, topic of the hour. We're asking this question. If you could think back in your life to when we used to go to movie theaters all the time. Remember, we used to, it was a thing. We went to movie theaters all the time. Maybe people still do, I don't know. But think back to when you were a kid, maybe a teenager, maybe early 20s, and you went to the theaters all the time. Was there a certain movie that you saw more than others? 866-607-8383.
2: Hey, that's Norb here. Cool about that movie Watchmore and Austin I did. The Rocky Horror Picture Show. I watched that movie at least 100 times. Have a good one. Love your show. Bye.
1: 100 times. I don't think you're talking about theater. Surely not. That would be very expensive. 866-607-8383.
3: Hi, I'm Jill, and I'm just letting you know the movie that I saw the most was Saturday Night Fever. That was back in, like, the late 70s. Me and a bunch of girlfriends went to my 13th birthday party, and we were all in love with John Travolta. And I saw it 13 times when I was 13, and that's no lie. It was such a great movie. I even had my dad take me twice, and of course, they stuck us in because we were only 13. But we could do that back in the day. But Saturday Night Fever, that was a classic. And I hope you have a great night. Keep up with the great music. Thank you.
1: 13 at 13. How much were those tickets? That would be my follow-up question. 866-607-8383.
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Pittsburgh's number one for new country, Big 104.7. 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
1: Hey, Granger, it's Amy from Colorado Springs, Colorado. 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

Pittsburgh's number one for new country, Big 104.7. 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A $100,000 classic car. The culprits? Not just some dumb criminals in a Prius. Earl is going to share this dumb criminal's

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1: I'm Earl Dibbles Jr. I'm a country boy. 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Everything about this story is dumb.
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6: Hey, thank y'all for starting your Wednesday here with me on After Midnight. I'm Granger Smith, your host, and I've got some things written down here that went down on this day in history I want to talk about coming up. Plus, some Nashville news with Ann Hudson. She's coming in here to tell you about your favorite stars in Nashville and what they're up to and all the stories they got going on. Hang tight for all of this here early on a Wednesday.

Pittsburgh's number one for new country, Big 104.7. Do y'all remember when Kenny Chesney and Tim McGraw were arrested? I'll remind you of that story in history coming up in two songs.

0: history, and he's even got the diploma to prove it. It's time for This Day in History on After Midnight with Granger Smith.
1: On this day, June the 3rd, 1943, Zoot Suit Riots began in L.A. 1965, the first American astronaut walked in space. 1972, Opryland Theme Park in Nashville opened. 1988, one of the best movies with Tom Hanks, Big, opened. 2000, Kenny Chesney and Tim McGraw were arrested after Kenny ran away on a mounted reserve deputy's horse. 2007, terrorists attacked the London Bridge. Some famous birthdays include TV host Anderson Cooper and First Lady Jill Biden. Those are just a few things that went down on this day in history.
0: You're up after midnight with Granger Smith. 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
1: Hey, Granger. It's Curtis Manchester calling from Denver, Colorado. Truck driver, just out making deliveries. Just want to tell you that I love what you're doing and hope that you are safe and have a good night.
0: Man, thank you so much for checking out After Midnight. I appreciate you, brother.

0: 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Ann Hudson is about to jump on and share some Nashville news with us. Ann, what do you have lined up?
1: Oh man, Granger, did you see this? Nate Smith kind of had a mild meltdown online over the music business. I'll explain. Coming up in your Nashville news next.

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2: 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I just want to play shows. I'm over the reels. I'm over the weird teasing things and stuff like that.
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8: It's halfway through the work week. It's Wednesday. Hey, we salute you, third shifters. Thank you for keeping America rolling 24/7. It's After Midnight. I'm your host, Granger Smith, asking this question. If you could take a road trip with anybody in the world, dead or alive, who would it be? 866-607-8383. After that, I've got Earl Dibbles Jr. Maybe somebody chose Earl Dibbles Jr. But he's got a dumb criminal story to read for us. Hang tight. It's hour number four. Let's go. We could try.

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1: Okay, we've been talking about this question. If you could take a road trip with anybody in the world, dead or alive, you get some good quality time with this person, who would it be? 866-607-8383.
2: Yeah, Granger, I would have to say my dad and my brother. My dad's been gone about 6 years, and my brother almost two. I would like to take a nice long road trip with them just one last time. You never know what you have until it's gone, so that's what I would do. Calling from Louisiana, you have a good day.
1: Thank you, brother. Good phone call and good advice there. Don't know what you got till it's gone. And we should that should push us forward into today and think about who do we have now? Because if you don't know what you got till it's gone and you lose certain people in your life, then you should look at what you have today, right? And maybe you could still take a road trip today. 866-607-8383.
3: Hi, I was calling about the road trip. Who do you want to go with? Actually, it's happening. My son is flying out to us tomorrow, and we are driving all the way from Georgia and moving back to Colorado, and he's going to do the road trip with me.
1: Good for you. Good time of year to be cruising that country. I love it. 866-607-8383.
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1: Hey, Granger, I just started my new job. 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And surprise, surprise, one of my favorite country artists hosts a radio show now. 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
0: I'm with you for the long haul, buddy. 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

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You know, if you're going to steal someone's identity, maybe you should do it to someone a little bit closer to your own age. Earl has got a good one to share about this coming up next. 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
1: Listen, I get it. Not everyone sleeps at night. Some of us think, some of us drive, some of us pray. Granger's with you through it all. Thanks for being a part of the After Midnight family.

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1: I'm Earl Dibbles Jr. I'm a country boy. I'm an honest boy, too, and crime don't pay. I got a story to prove it. There's a United Airlines flight attendant that's been charged with stealing the identity of a 4-year-old Atlanta boy who died in a car crash all back in 1979. Ricardo Cesar Guadas is now accused of overstaying his tourist visa and getting a Social Security card in the boy's name. He used it to get an American passport. Yeah, he was caught after he applied to renew his passport for the 7th time, and his fingerprints matched up with them old Brazilian records. That fella's dumb.
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7: Wednesday, early risers. Welcome to After Midnight with me, your host, Granger Smith. I've got some good news. Besides the fact that it's halfway through the work week, I want to read that for you coming up. Plus some Nashville news with Ann Hudson. She's keeping you in touch with all your favorite stars out there in Nashville. All of this here early on a Wednesday. Get that coffee hot. We're still after midnight.

Pittsburgh's number one for new country, Big 104.7. I think I know how to get your Wednesday started off on the right foot, and that is with some good news. If you hang on two songs, I'll share some with you.

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1: If you're up late with us, you'll want to follow us on Instagram, too. At After Midnight Granger Smith. 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

0: Check out this good news story. An 8-year-old in Ohio sent a paper airplane over the fence and millions were moved by what happened next. Watch this. 8-year-old Madeline Glenn in Lakewood, Ohio, heard her neighbor playing guitar and wanted to make a song request, okay? So she did what, you know, any resourceful kid would do. She wrote a note and folded it into a paper airplane. The note then sails over the fence, right, lands in the yard of this 26-year-old musician, Ethan Hayes, who was outside playing on his porch. So the guy gets it, reads the request, smiled, immediately played the song that she asked for. The moment was captured on video, shared online, and since then, it has inspired millions of people around the world. That is pretty cool. That's a good news story.
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1: 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I'm Denny from Smith Mountain Lake. Keep on playing.
0: Well, thank you so much. I'm glad After Midnight is a part of your morning.
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0: 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Stick around. Ann Hudson is coming up with the latest buzz from Nashville. And give us a tease of what you got coming up.
1: Wow, Granger, this is so funny. Miranda Lambert was talking about trying to give Ella Langley advice and how she just kind of blew her off. I'll explain coming up in your Nashville news next.

0: 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It's Ann Hudson.
1: This is so interesting. Miranda Lambert opened up to Billboard magazine talking about how Ella called her for advice when the song Choosin' Texas took her career to an entire new level. But Miranda Lambert was like, I don't know what to tell you. You need to call Taylor Swift right now because that is what this is like. It is that big of a deal. So I thought that was kind of funny. Miranda's like, I had to blow her off. I didn't know what to tell her to do.
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Pittsburgh's number one for new country, Big 104.7. Hey, thank you guys so much for sharing your Wednesday here with me on After Midnight. Before you take off and get your day started, let me remind you, God is great and he is worthy of our praise. I'm Granger Smith, coming to y'all from the Yee Yee Farm in Central Texas. If you're just now getting your day started and you still want to hang out some more, you know you can. Join me for Mornings with Granger, another show over on Yee Yee Radio. We're going to continue these same conversations over there. The link to Yee Yee Radio is in the bio of our Instagram at After Midnight Granger Smith. Thank y'all for hanging out.

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7: 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Welcome, y'all. I'm Granger Smith, your host. I've got some things I want to talk about that went down on this day in history coming up. Plus some Nashville news with Ann Hudson. She's going to talk to you about your favorite stars out there in Nashville and what they got going on. Hang tight for all of this on this final hour. We are After Midnight.

Big 104.7, Pittsburgh's number one for new country. Do y'all remember when Kenny Chesney and Tim McGraw were arrested? I'll remind you of that story in history coming up in two songs.

1047. We're more than just a country radio show. We're a late night family. And Granger Smith is the voice that keeps the night going strong. Thanks for riding with us here on After Midnight with Granger Smith.

0: talking about history, and he's even got the diploma to prove it. It's time for This Day in History on After Midnight with Granger Smith.
1: On this day, June the 3rd, 1943, Zoot Suit Riots began in L.A. 1965, the first American astronaut walked in space. 1972, Opryland Theme Park in Nashville opened. 1988, one of the best movies with Tom Hanks, Big, opened. 2000, Kenny Chesney and Tim McGraw were arrested after Kenny ran away on a mounted reserve deputy's horse. 2007, terrorists attacked the London Bridge. Some famous birthdays include TV host Anderson Cooper and First Lady Jill Biden. Those are just a few things that went down on this day in history.
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Big 104.7, Pittsburgh's number one for new country. I love that you've got us turned up here early Wednesday morning. Thank you for doing what you do, and thanks for letting me be a part of it here on After Midnight with you.

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1: I'm just checking in like you asked. I'm out here in Massachusetts doing newspapers, so I do listen to you all night. What a great show. I appreciate it. Thanks. Have a good night.
0: Thank you, ma'am. I sure appreciate you listening.

0: 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Ann Hudson is about to jump on and share some Nashville news with us. Ann, what do you have lined up?
1: Oh man, Granger, do you see this? Nate Smith kind of had a mild meltdown on mine over the music business. I'll explain. Coming up in your Nashville news next.

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1: So Nate Smith got real candid on Instagram about how he is just sick of the way the music industry is run nowadays, like having to involve so much social media.
2: 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I just want to play shows. I'm over the reels. I'm over the weird teasing things and stuff like that.
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0: Welcome to Wednesday's show. Morning, studio.
12: Morning.
0: Coming up in a little bit, things that you're doing while driving, you probably had no idea, but they are illegal.
13: Ooh. Interesting.
0: Oh, okay. Exactly. One of them is not drinking because you know that's illegal.
12: Right.
0: That's the one you know. So that, and I got a story about aliens. I know.
12: Okay.
0: But it's about music.
12: Oh.
0: Yeah, so we'll do that. We got a big show, though. Glad everybody's here. Let's get started now.
4: It's the Bobby Bones

0: question is, if an alien came down from space and said, play me a song that tells me about your people, what do you play them? Huh?
1: Mm-hmm.
0: Switched it up on the alien talk. He thought I was going to go all interdimensional.
2: They saw another thing.
0: Yeah, but a little green man, hello, play me a song that tells me about your people. I just want to hear something. What would you play me?
2: Ooh.
0: Amy?
1: I feel like I want something with a little bit of, like, we can dance to and, like, clapping or snapping or something. So I'm going to go with Hey Y'all from Outkast.
0: Wow, good, what a Amy. Pick.
1: Because we can check it like a Polaroid picture.
0: Yeah, yeah, yeah. What is a Polaroid picture? I store all images in my brain forever.
1: Right. Mm. I feel like we would dance to that.
0: That's a good one. I think I'm going Led Zeppelin, Stairway to Heaven. Because it's got sonically all the things, slow, fast. It is a song that's lasted over decades and decades and decades. It's still considered one of the greatest songs of all time. It is one of the greatest songs of all time. It is traditional music formatics. There's a chorus, all that.
2: Like, what is all that?
0: The music part, because it's slow and fast. And then this is like a song that has been considered great for 50 years.
1: Mm-hmm.
0: So I'm handing them Stairway to Heaven. There's a lady who knows. Yeah, Eddie?
2: Yeah, kind of the same thing as you, but I'm going to give him Bohemian Rhapsody.
0: That's my second one. Yeah, same reason.
2: Right?
0: Yeah.
2: Right? Like, it's got everything and all these tempo changes. And then one of the best singers ever, Freddie Mercury. Like, you got to hear this guy.
0: I really struggle with one of those two. Yeah, that one does everything. Goes slow, goes fast.
2: Yeah.
0: Tells different parts of the story. There's some nonsensical parts. There's, that's a good one. Morgan.
1: You guys really thought your guys was out. And as soon as you asked this question, the first thing that came to mind was play that funky music.
2: That's not bad.
1: I don't know why.
0: What is a white boy?
1: Yeah. It just felt like a fun song to show them and be like, this was a really popular song for a long time. But I did not have any. You guys had a lot of thoughts. And
0: well, I think we're just music nerds.
1: Just
0: and you
1: fun,
0: guys.
1: Though.
0: Yeah.
1: Like,
0: you guys are trying to like grind with aliens. We're trying to teach them about music.
1: Yeah.
0: Yeah.
1: Like at weddings.
0: Yeah, you guys are trying. Yeah, yeah.
2: Right.
0: Lunchbox?
3: Yeah, it's easy. Uptown Funk by Bruno Mars. I want them to hear this, and it's fun. It has everything. And then they're going to be like, how can I see this guy? So I couldn't pick someone that was dead because they're going to love the song so much. They're probably going to want to go see them in concert. So it's Uptown Funk by Bruno Mars.
0: I would imagine they'd have the ability to time travel, and then they could go back and watch anybody, too.
2: We have Bruno here.
0: We know. We have Bruno in our hearts. And also, we just went back in time and watched Queen. The Mexican fella told us to watch Queen, so we saw them. Raymundo.
4: Yeah, I got to give him a little bit of Sam Hunt, Body Like a Backroad.
2: Of course, you have
4: because
2: to.
4: Because it also crossed over, so he's going to get the pop and then also country.
1: Yeah, it's a good one.
3: I thought he was over Sam Hunt. I thought he'd moved on.
0: Well, you can see he still likes him. But
4: you think the aliens they're not ready for Wallen because he's so hardcore country. Back patio. I don't want to go straight to there.
0: Hmm. So you
1: he's easing them in.
0: Yeah. Scuba Steve, what do you think? Aliens Come Down, song.
5: I think anything from that first album from Linkin Park, because it kind of gives them a vibe of like rock and hip hop. And it's, I don't know, I would get them excited.
0: Give us a song.
5: Like Numb, or what's that one song that goes, I bleed it out, digging deeper just to throw it away. I bleed it out just to throw it away. And you get some screaming in there.
0: Yeah, the aliens are going to shoot. They're going to get fired up and just start lasering us all to death. As soon as like Chester screams,
5: throw it all away.
0: Okay. We should do that as an iHeart playlist.
2: That'd be cool.
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0: Hello, Bobby Bones. My wife and I are starting to get financially stable after years of scraping by and paying down debt and trying to build a future together. Now she's decided she wants to quit her job because she doesn't love it and wants to pursue her passion of becoming a yoga instructor. I understand wanting meaningful work. I want her to be happy, but I looked it up. She'll make about half of what she earns now. I don't love my job either, but it gives us security and options. I'm worried she's idolizing this career change and not fully appreciating how much financial stress happens because of it. How can I support her without pretending I'm comfortable with a decision that could seriously affect our future? Signed, husband who wants stability. I am Mr. Compromise, just generally speaking, in life. I'm Mr. Compromise. I'm Mr. Negotiated, deal for deal. And I think nothing screams that like this. So I get it. You finally got everything fixed and all of a sudden it's like, I want to dance. You know, that's tough. What I would hope is that she can be talked to about slowly wading into this instead of cannonballing in all at once. Because you can teach yoga if you get your certification in the evenings. If this is about fulfillment in the evenings, on the weekends, if this is about fulfillment and you can start to find that fulfillment. By the way, I'm not sure if she's certified yet. That's a process.
1: Mm-hmm. Hours and hours.
0: Yes. So what you have to do, though, is listen to her and not go to her with, this is not going to work. You have to listen to her and figure out how to make it work for both of you. And that comes with compromise. Hey, we finally got back to this place. What I want to do is support you to do this and help cover for you on the weekends with kids, if that's the case. Or in the evening, so you can get certified, so you can see if you really love this. And if you do, then I think that's a decision and a discussion we have about how you can do this, be fulfilled, and how you can do this, and also make sure we're not losing a bunch of money. But I think this is you have to listen to her or she's going to be so resentful about it if it doesn't work out.
1: Yeah, I think that's a good plan, is compromising with it a little bit. And it doesn't have to be for, eventually she can let that other job go. But it's setting aside a certain amount of money from that job that will keep that security that they have. Because I understand if that's her passion and that will bring her fulfillment, that's important.
0: Great point,
1: though. But it's like having if it's a runway, you kind of look at it as like, okay, eventually you're going to get there and take off, but we need to hit these different milestones. And then...
0: Yeah, when you fly in a Delta jet, when we just learn how to get our... We just got our license. You know, we're doing a little plane first.
1: Yeah.
0: You make a good point. I think part of it is, hey... Work this job for another 9 months while you're doing it. Let's save this much money. That way it does
1: give us...
0: Be
1: extra diligent.
0: Yes.
1: Yeah.
0: But the key is you have to tell her you're supporting her and then support her within the rules that you guys make moving forward. You don't want her to feel like she's against everybody. Mm-hmm. You have to give a little here. But she's going to have to give a little too. I think that's where it is.
1: Yeah.
0: That's what I would say. Good for you for saving and getting back. But man, how about that? We made it. Okay.
2: Oh.
0: I want to sing. No.
2: We just made it.
1: But at least they made
0: You're right.
1: it.
0: Good
1: you
0: point.
1: Know?
0: Yeah. Good point.
3: Bobby Bones. Mr. Bobby Bones.

0: celebrity dude who may take the celebrity woman's last name. We'll talk about that. Somebody had labeled their Bluetooth device something on an airplane that was really, really stupid. We will talk about that. We got a bunch. All that is coming up next, including a guy who lived in people's crawl spaces for like 3 months and they finally found out. Next segment.
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10: 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This guy was living in this family's crawl space for 3 months, and so now he's going to jail.
11: Once an unsuspecting Oregon family found this man living in their crawl space for nearly 3 months. A couple and their young daughter lived in the townhouse. Their unwelcome guest had TVs, gaming consoles, cooking burners, string lights, and used the family's electricity to power it all. They had no idea until the neighbors saw him going into the space one day and called police. A jury sentenced him to 3 years in prison.
10: So he had a plug in one of their outlets somewhere, like behind a plant or something. Because mostly, like, that plug does... Where does that
12: right,
10: go?
12: Where is that leading to?
10: Dang, yeah. 3 months. That's from CBS Chicago. Also, yeah, he messed up. You can't go down there in the daytime when people can see you. You can only leave and come back late at night. But it was an excellent crawl space. Like, he tarped the ground because it's dirt.
13: Yeah, that's nice.
10: And then secondly, they were very arch type. I don't even know what you'd call that. Like, whatever holds the house up.
13: Oh, like a foundation?
10: No, not the foundation, but the wood on the foundation.
12: Okay. Okay.
10: And so he, like, it was perfect. I mean, I kind of want to live down there.
13: He had string lights down there and everything. Game consoles.
10: The fact that he's playing PlayStation is hilarious.
13: And the fact that they never even heard anything.
10: he was doing a good job of it. Where he messed up was he probably got a little too comfortable, left at noon.
13: Yeah.
10: Probably going to get a burger or something. So that was the first story. But also, if you find this out and this guy's been like secretly doing things for you positively, fighting off burglars,
13: watering your plants,
10: trapping animals, do you maybe like work out a deal?
12: Yeah. Maybe. It is crazy he's getting 3 years for that.
10: Yeah, because I think that's just like maybe he didn't steal anything, but
12: you're stealing electricity. Yeah,
10: it's not really squatting because one, they didn't know, and he wasn't saying he wasn't leaving. As soon as they found him, he was leaving.
13: Yeah. What would you do? You'd let him stay?
10: I don't think so. I just wondered, like, if he was doing some good stuff on the side, maybe I'd ask the judge for a little leniency. They had to turn a flight around that was leaving from Newark, New Jersey, and it was flying to another country because somebody had labeled their Bluetooth as bomb.
12: Mm-hmm. Oh, I saw that. It's crazy. Ugh.
10: The device named Bomb triggered a security protocol, causing the flight to turn back after 4 hours in the air.
12: That's so annoying. Frustrating. And the pilot, people that were recording it on the plane, they were recording when the pilot was saying, okay, sorry, we got to turn around because somebody was being stupid on
10: they
12: the plane.
10: That? Oh, well,
12: maybe I'm paraphrasing a little, but the tone in his voice was indicating like some idiot on the plane thought it would be funny to put a four-letter word. He didn't say bomb. He just said to make a four-letter word the pass word.
10: But they also have to be super annoyed.
13: You think he did it on purpose?
10: Like the pilots.
12: Oh, yeah.
10: They'd be super annoyed.
12: That's what I'm saying. Yeah. Like his voice just sounded totally annoyed.
10: Probably. Why would you label it bomb?
13: Yeah, what if that's just the label you're like, your whole life?
10: No.
13: They call me bomb.
10: I bet you it was for the plane.
12: Well, then you've never flown before.
10: A joke to the buddies. Yeah. Travis Kelce liked a post saying that he should hyphenate his name after getting married.
14: If he
10: this is from Page Six. If he did that.
14: If he takes her, I mean, hyphenates it, he looks like he loses all manhood.
13: It would be Travis Swift Kelce, right? Oh.
10: Or Travis Kelce Swift.
13: Oh my goodness.
14: Oh man, that's terrible. That's embarrassing.
12: Is it?
14: Yes.
12: It's Taylor Swift.
13: I know.
14: Does it matter?
10: What if she said, I will no longer marry you? And right, she's wearing the pants.
14: Bye.
12: Lunchbox, as much as you love money, you're marrying a billionaire.
14: I am not taking her
12: name.
14: So
12: you would, if she's like, we'll get married, no prenup.
14: She said, I got to take her last name?
12: Yeah, hyphenate.
14: Bye.
13: Oh, hold on, Lunchbox. You and Halle Berry.
14: Hey.
13: You're getting married.
14: Yeah.
12: I think he loves money more than Halle Berry.
13: And she says, I'll marry you, but you got to hyphenate your name.
10: Not even take the name, it's hyphenate.
14: Nope.
12: Yeah.
14: Not allowed.
10: What if someone just said, I will give you $5 million and you hyphenate the name and we're getting married?
14: Nope. You got to stand on principle at some point.
10: And that's your principle?
14: Yeah. I mean, I'm not doing that. I'm not backing down. The man's last name is the only acceptable option.
12: It's so interesting what he defines as manhood, manly. Mm.
14: That's what it is.
13: You're saying you give that up, dude, it's over?
14: That's like you're telling, you tell the woman's parents that you're going to take care of her. And if you're going to.
12: You don't take care of your wife.
13: She takes care of herself. She has her own money, dude.
12: Yeah, y'all don't. I mean, you have a higher percentage of the bills, but
14: yes.
12: She contributes.
14: You tell them that, hey, I'm going to take care of your daughter, right? But if you are taking their last name, that's really like, it's like downgrading. It's like you're not being the man you're supposed to be.
10: So taking her name, even hyphenated, is like putting your wiener in a guillotine, you're saying?
14: Basically.
10: Got it.
14: Might as well hand it over. Wear a purse.
10: Wow. I wear a purse and I have it.
14: That's a problem.
10: Okay, there you go.

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1: 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She did not drive past. She did something really amazing. Lunchbox has this story next in Tell Me Something Good.
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3: Josie Eubanks is a delivery driver for Chick-fil-A in Beaumont. She's out on a delivery, got a catering order in her car when she sees a motorcycle crash. Boom, goes down the side of the road, and he looks very injured. And people are just driving by, and Aunt Josie, she jumps out of her car, runs down to the motorcyclist, and calls 911, says, hey, we got an accident. You need help quick. And she sat there and was like, hey, man, it's going to be okay. Help's on the way. Help's on the way. And help came, and he's alive.
4: I guess I would suspect that people didn't see it if they're driving by. I can't imagine somebody, even normal, because we're normal. I'm normal. I'm not somebody who's like out trying to save lives. But I'd pull over.
5: Well, yeah.
6: Right.
4: I think people just didn't see it.
5: Mm-hmm.
4: So good thing that she did and good thing that she sat there. It was a he, right? He.
3: Yeah, he was driving the motorcycle. Yeah. But the city of Beaumont, they recognized her with a good deed and gave her $1,000.
4: Wow. See, that's the kind of recognition I like.
6: Money.
4: Cold hard cash. Yeah.
5: Mm-hmm.
4: You can't really cash in that key to the city. And honestly, it doesn't open a dang door. That's awesome. Great story. That is what it's all about.
0: That was Tell Me Something Good.

0: story comes to us from Everett, Washington. A man was wanted for trespassing. He was running from police. He found an abandoned house. He's like, oh, I'll get away. So he jumped on the roof and jumped down the chimney. Only problem is he got stuck and had to yell, help, help. So police were able to find him.
1: Are there any chimneys that you can actually go down like that? Because I think it's one of two ways. You either get stuck or you just fall real hard and hit the bottom and then die.
2: I think it's too thin.
0: Yeah, I think it's too thin. I think you get stuck no matter what.
2: It's deceiving. You think you can, and then it narrows out.
3: So, like, no one should try this anymore.
1: No, I don't think so either, because it's only one of two ways. You either, it wasn't as thin as you hoped, and you plow into the, you know, the wood, or you get stuck and have to yell help. Okay.
0: I'm Lunchbox. That's your Bonehead Story of the Day. Get your Bobby Bones
1: on. 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They did it by making advanced safety standard on every vehicle. They're still doing it every day because the future isn't far off. It's already here. 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
1: All right, you're driving. Some of these are legal, some are illegal. Amy, take a guess. Eating while driving is?
2: Legal.
1: Legal in most states. But if it causes you to drive unsafely, you can get ticketed for distracted or reckless. But if you're driving safe, you can eat and drive. Barefoot.
2: Illegal.
1: Legal.
2: Oh.
1: Ew. You can drive barefoot. There's no law against it,
2: be illegal.
1: Well, if it's your car, though.
2: If it's your car, your shoe's been in there that touches all the ground.
3: Just it's gross.
1: No, I know.
3: Therefore, it should be illegal.
2: Yeah.
1: Sleeping in your car while drunk.
2: Oh. That should be legal, but sometimes we don't make sense. So I'm going to say illegal.
1: Interesting, because there was some nuance to this as well. Sleeping in your car while drunk can still get you arrested in some states if police believe you had control of the vehicle, even if the engine is off. So it's kind of a call of the cops, but only in some states. Flashing your headlights to warn about speed traps.
2: Illegal.
1: Legal, because it's considered protected free speech. This went to the Supreme Court.
3: Oh, that's awesome.
2: Okay. Mm-hmm.
1: Hanging fuzzy dice or air fresheners from your mirror.
2: Legal.
1: Technically illegal, because it obstructs your view.
3: All the cholos are like, dang. Wow.
2: Cholos. He's saying because of the dice.
3: Low riders, man. They always have the dice on the mirror.
1: Is that something I could say, or is that racist if I say that?
3: That's just like a I think you Hispanic you gangster. Leave it to
1: Eddie. Yeah, but if I say I saw some cholos driving down the road yesterday,
0: no.
1: I can't say that.
2: I would leave it to Eddie.
3: I don't know.
7: I don't think you can say that.
1: Yeah, okay.
7: I don't think we can
3: Mike,
7: say that.
3: Mike, that's a good question.
8: The way you said it there, I probably wouldn't say that.
7: that's a tough one, man.
3: How did you say it?
1: Why? Well, hey, guys. Yesterday, guess what? I was driving. I took a left at my house. I saw a couple cholos driving down the road.
7: No.
1: I can't. But I'm happy about it.
7: I don't think we're allowed to say it.
3: No. Really?
7: Yeah.
1: We're not.
7: Come off right.
3: I've never thought about that. I don't know.
2: Huh. So as long as we have a happy inflection on certain words.
1: I don't know. I'm literally
3: look
1: asking.
3: Look at that cholo.
1: Yeah. Eddie, you know that cholo over there?
3: Yeah, I know that guy. That's Hector.
1: That's a
8: it's
1: no.
8: It's not derogatory.
1: Okay, but it's a no from me.
8: Yeah, I say no.
3: Just safe side, be on the safe side.
1: Okay. I literally don't know. Okay.
3: But they do have the dice in the mirror.
1: All right. Driving with the interior dome light on.
2: Illegal.
1: Legal. All your parents lied to you for all the years.
3: Dang.
1: Yeah, it's legal. Texting at a red light.
2: Legal.
1: Illegal.
2: Oh my gosh.
1: Because you're still considered operating the vehicle.
2: Mm. Okay.
1: Driving too slowly.
2: Illegal.
1: Correct. If you impede traffic, they can pull you over. Sometimes they will pull you over for driving too slow because you are creating an unsafe environment.
3: Are you talking to yourself there?
2: Mm-hmm.
1: I don't drive too slow.
2: Sometimes.
1: I drive the speed limit. There is a difference. And if everybody else is being reckless, and if there are cholos all around me driving, like if I do that, does that fit?
3: Yeah, that works.
1: Okay.
8: That's good.
1: That's on them. This one's an easy one. Turning right on red.
2: Legal.
1: Legal, correct. Splashing pedestrians with puddles of water.
2: I mean, legal? If that happens, it's on accident.
1: It's illegal to splash pedestrians with puddles of water because it falls under careless driving laws.
3: Really?
2: But if you have nowhere else to go and that's your lane.
1: I think that's probably different. But if you're like, just take a little.
2: Yeah.
3: On purpose.
1: Yeah. Having an open alcohol container in the car.
2: Illegal.
1: Illegal in most states, yeah. Even if the driver is sober and the passenger owns it. So the passenger can have it. It's still, because you could hand it over.
3: Mm-hmm. Yeah, right, right.
1: Yeah. Using hazard lights while driving in heavy rain.
2: Oh, that's legal.
1: It is illegal in a lot of states because it can confuse other drivers.
2: Wait.
3: But you're helping the driver.
2: I do that. I mean, if it's a heavy downpour, I'm doing it.
1: Driving with snow piled on your roof.
2: Illegal.
1: Yep.
2: It can get, fly it can get off you fined and hit people.
1: Because it can create a hazard and it can hit people for sure. Honking your horn unnecessarily.
2: Illegal.
1: Correct. Horns are legally meant for warnings, not frustration.
3: Wow. Even like when the Spurs win the game, you're like, da, da, da.
0: Yeah.
1: Can't they do don't that. Have the Spurs in here.
3: When your team wins.
1: Cruise control in bad weather.
2: Legal?
1: It's legal, but if it contributes to a crash, it will be used against you as negligent driving.
2: I don't ever use cruise control, do y'all?
1: No, because then, like, I like to hit my gas and see if it, like, affects it, kills it. Do you ever do that where you turn it on, you just, like, tap it and see if it kills it?
2: I don't even know how to turn it on.
1: Driving with your pet on your lap.
2: Illegal.
1: It's legal in a lot of states.
2: Oh.
1: But if you have an accident and the pet was on your lap, oh, that's
2: it'll be
1: you.
2: Used wow. against
0: yeah,
2: you.
0: Yeah, it's going to be good.
2: Okay.
1: Filming yourself in the car.
2: Illegal.
1: It is legal in some states, but touching the phone while recording may violate hands-free laws.
2: Okay.
3: Oh, my gosh.
1: Throwing a cigarette butt out the window.
2: Illegal.
1: Correct. Littering.
2: And you start a fire.
1: Wearing pajamas while driving.
2: Legal.
1: Legal. Wonder what, if naked while driving, if nobody sees you. Let's say nobody sees you, you're driving, but you get pulled over for a busted taillight, and the cop comes up, and you are butt naked.
2: Well, that's...
1: It's not because you didn't show anybody anything. It's not on the list.
2: Well,
1: here.
2: I bet if you get into an accident, it can be used against you.
1: If you get into an accident and you're naked, don't get out of the car.
0: Right. Yeah, because what if you're in a car and a truck above you can see in?
2: Yes.
1: Oh. Here we go. In the U.S., it is not illegal to drive naked, but it is illegal if anyone sees you. So it's that scenario. Okay.
3: Tinted windows?
1: I'm talking about blacked out windows.
3: Yeah.
1: Murdered out windows. Okay. Bobby Bones. Now let's play Boys Back Home from Dylan Marlowe and Dylan Scott.

0: Bobby gonna show.
1: We're gonna play the Bobby feud in a minute. Restaurants that you want to go to after midnight. All right, most popular restaurants after midnight. 10 answers on the board. We'll play Bobby feud next.
2: Yeah. This is the Bobby Bones Show.
0: Hey, Bobby.
1: Paramount Plus presents the biggest event in MMA history. Tune in for UFC at the White House live on Sunday, June 14th at 8 p.m. Eastern. We have two championship fights headlining a stat card on the iconic White House lawn in the co-main event. I have Eddie here because he's a massive fan. Alex Pierria.
3: Pierria, good.
1: Yeah.
3: Yeah, good.
1: Love that guy.
3: It's pretty good.
1: Against French icon Cyril Gane.
3: Ooh, that's a tough one. I don't know. I think it's Gane.
1: I'm going Cyril Gane.
3: Okay.
1: Okay, for the interim heavyweight title. That bout's followed by two of the best strikers in MMA history as Alia Topuria.
3: Oof.
1: Yeah. Defends his lightweight championship against America's Justin Gaethje.
3: Yeah, Gaethje.
1: Okay. Yeah. Justin Gaethje. Yeah. Prelims start at 4 p.m. Eastern. Don't miss any of the action from the UFC at the White House. 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
1: Taco Bell.
0: Show me Taco Bell. Numero uno answer.
1: I feel like the other one in my mind is a little regional, so I don't feel like...
2: Do it.
1: No. Jack in the Box?
0: Show me Jack in the Box. Number six. The interesting thing about Jack in the Box, never had them where I was in Arkansas. Moved to Austin. They had them. They also did tacos, which I thought was weird.
3: The tacos were so good.
1: That's what I was picturing in my mind when I thought after midnight. I was thinking college, two tacos for 99 cents.
0: Taco C guy after midnight, but I hear you.
2: Oh, yes.
1: Tacos, see, that's where Taco Cabana is.
2: Do it.
0: It could be a thing. I'm just saying that's what I had for tacos whenever it was. Not even after midnight.
1: If you're dropping me a hint or not.
0: No, I was just saying Jack in the Box was weird on the sign when I saw tacos because it was a hamburger place.
1: Because, like, we always went to Taco Cabana.
2: You gotta go with your gut.
1: It was like the hangout. Ooh, is Sonic open after midnight? Let's go.
0: Your answer is?
1: Sonic.
0: Sonic!
1: That's not.
0: Amy with 7 points total after round one. We have 3 rounds. Lunchbox, name the best restaurant to visit after midnight.
3: Waffle House.
0: Show me Waffle House. Number three answer.
3: Yeah. These are open late. They got golden arches. Give me McDonald's.
0: What? Donald's? Yeah. Number two answer.
3: Yep. These are open late and they're great. I went there all the time in high school, and they told me they're not one restaurant. Give me Denny's.
0: Yeah.
2: He's taking them all.
0: Number five is Denny's.
3: Yep. And there's one that looks like it, acts like it, but they got the hot syrup. Give me IHOP.
0: Nine. Number nine, IHOP.
3: Yep.
2: And, in trouble.
3: You're really hungry, and you need something small. You want those small burgers. Give me White Castle.
0: Number four answer.
2: He's taking everything.
3: And now, you know, you got that guy. He's got a crown. Give me Burger King.
1: Oh, my gosh.
0: Number seven answer.
2: I'm not going to play.
3: Man, and now I don't have another one, though. Give me Hardee's.

0: all 10, which rarely happens. But Eddie then finishes second. Amy's out next round with 7, even though she got a bunch. Lunchboxes are a winner.
1: Well, I only got 40 points.
0: Well, you got 2. I mean, more than Eddie, you got 1.
2: That's crazy.
0: Yeah.
3: Wendy's, how'd I forget it?
0: Lunchbox 40, Eddie 8, Amy 7. Amy's eliminated. Lunchbox is our winner. Hit it!

0: Found his category.
1: Yeah, late night eat.
0: Found his specialty right there. Good job.

0: got an update from the guy who was like, hey, can you buy me some shoes? And something I had no idea about him personally. So we'll give you that update next.
1: Bobby Bones.
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9: 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I only go into my DMs on Tuesdays, and so I had a mom reach out that said, hey, I just paid the $100 for my daughter to play softball, 8 and under, and I thought that was for everything. That was just the registration fee.
10: Oh.
9: She was like, now I got to buy a glove and stuff. I don't have the money. So jumped in. I got a kid, 8 and under, on my Tuesday of giving is what I call it. And then I got a message from the guy that I bought the shoes from that was on the show a couple days ago. He sent me pictures of the shoes. The Nikes. Got two pair with the money I sent him.
11: Oh, cool.
10: Oh, wow.
9: Yeah. He said, as promised, here are the pictures of not one, but two sets of shoes. Also included pictures of old shoes. And the receipt. Tell Bobby this veteran thanks him from the bottom of my heart. Also, thank you, Abby, for patching me through to him. You are all godsend amazing people. So we got him hooked up with some shoes. So that's pretty good. Here's the thing, though, about this. You have to include your Venmo. I only look on Tuesdays. And not only that, people are asking me for like 40 grand. I'm not doing that.
12: Oh, man.
9: I'm just not.
10: 40
9: grand. No, that's like, wow. I'm hopping in. I'm helping folks do stuff. I got an archery team out there competing. I got an under-8 softball team out there competing. I fed them for a day.
12: The barbecue.
9: I got the barbecue team. Eddie donated, by the way.
12: Yeah.
10: Good job.
12: I'm in.
9: I got a message from the coach going, hey, tell Eddie I said thanks.
0: Good. Yeah, they messaged me on Venmo too. They just said thanks. But I was a little confused because when I paid them, the image on the Venmo was a softball player. I'm like, oh no, am I paying the softball team?
9: No, it's just her picture.
0: It's happened to be a softball player.
9: Well, it's a coach.
0: Okay. Yeah, yeah, yeah.
9: Who's also doing that group. So, yeah, that's what's up. So, I'm done. I'll not look back until next Tuesday. But for everybody wondering, that guy got his shoes. He went and bought a couple pairs. So that's pretty good. So there you go.
11: Bobby Bones.
9: Let's play Russell Dickerson. Here is Happen to Me.

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1: This high school senior making headlines for a major accomplishment. 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
17: Haley Contreras, she's 18 years old. She lives in California. She just graduated high school. That's awesome. Congratulations, Haley. But what's crazy is 2 weeks before that, she graduated college. What's crazier is she has now 4 associate degrees. So when she was in high school, she was taking college classes. Therefore, she's gotten 4 associate degrees, 2 in business administration, 1 in math and science, and 1 in social and behavioral sciences. Wow. So she's already finished college, but now she hopes to be a corporate lawyer.
18: Dang, that's crazy.
17: Like, she
2: must
17: love school.
2: She's going to go to law. She's going to take the LSAT and go to law school when she's, like, 19. 18.
19: No, an associate's degree is only a 2-year degree. You got to go get
18: a 2-year degree.
17: She's still going to go to more college.
18: Yeah, she's going to go and get her bachelor's and then probably go to law school. But
2: she'll probably get that done in, like, a couple weeks.
17: At this pace, sir.
18: It's different. I don't know if you can actually do that, but it is cool that she has all those associate's degrees.
17: I mean, she must love school, right?
2: Well, yeah. It must be easy for her.
17: Yeah.
2: I'm going to go ahead and say it's she works hard. I think she works hard, but it's got
18: unfair.
2: No.
18: It could be the hardest thing ever to her, but she enjoys
2: blessed.
18: The challenge. I don't know.
17: If it was hard, I think she'd quit.
18: No, if it were hard, you would quit.
17: For sure.
18: You're projecting. Okay, there you go. That's what it's all about.
14: That was Tell Me Something Good.

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1: 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It's already here. Next starts now. Hyundai, an official partner of FIFA.
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1: Time for the morning, Corny.
8: The morning, Corny.
9: What's our family tree's favorite drink? Root beer.
1: What's our family tree's favorite drink?
9: Yeah, your
10: the
9: roots.
10: Root of the tree.
9: Where you come from?
1: Made me feel like we're in the same family.
9: Huh?
1: What's our family?
9: Yeah, what's a family tree?
10: Our family.
9: Yeah, our.
10: Not our family.
8: I don't get it either, Bobby. I'm with you.
1: Like, we're not the same family. Yeah, our.
9: Okay, what's a family tree's favorite drink?
1: I know I
9: root beer.
8: Oh, where you're from?
1: And then what are you saying?
10: I thought you were saying the R family tree.
9: You thought you were saying
1: I'm from
9: A-R-E.
1: Arkansas, bro. You don't know me long enough.
10: Okay. This could work with just like a tree, right? What's a tree's favorite
1: drink?
10: Yeah,
1: what's your family tree's favorite drink? Because I'm like, Amy and I are in the same family. Okay, well, this is going to be a good one. Root beer.
9: Okay. Oh, it's technically a family joke. I have different categories. This is under my family joke.
1: Give us another family joke.
9: Why do mama kangaroos hate rainy days? Because their kids have to play inside.
1: That's funny.
8: In the pouch.
9: Yeah.
10: Oh, in the pouch.
8: Yeah. That was the morning corny.
1: Yeah.
8: Okay.
9: Get it?
1: We got there.
10: Yeah.
9: Okay.
1: Top three songs in country music. And number three, Riley Green, Change My Mind.
11: So change my mind. Show up in a midnight sundress. Burn me up.
1: Number two, Ella Langley, Be Her. Number one, Jordan Davis, Turn This Truck Around.
12: Don't make me turn this truck around. Don't make me make this heavy burn back to you.
1: Congratulations to those three for gold, silver, and bronze this week in music. There you go.

0: All right, voicemails.
1: I listened to your Bobby cast about with Bear Grylls, and then I went back and I watched the Bobby Bones with Bear Grylls running wild, and it was so funny, all the references you and Caitlin made to having babies and everything else. I just thought it was funny. Have you gone back and watched that and with Caitlin since you guys had Billy?
0: We have not. So Running Wild with Bear Grylls is a show that's now on Fox, but forever it was a Disney show. And it's up on Disney Plus. And there, I did two seasons of it. One, I went by myself to Norway with Bear Grylls and died like four times, going across the river, falling off mountains. The second one, Caitlin and I did it. We were not married. We were just engaged at the time. And we watched it back, I think, the night it aired, and we've not looked at it since. We're not anti it, but I've not seen it back. But that's got to be crazy because we weren't married yet.
2: Mm-hmm.
0: But we were engaged.
2: One day Billy will get to watch
0: That's the thing I was thinking about. One day, mm-hmm. Our baby will watch us and go, you guys are lame.
3: Yeah, I was going to say, don't get your hopes up.
0: Don't worry. if you go to Disney Plus and look for Running Wild with Bear Grylls, I have two episodes. One, the year before, I'm like, I'm single, I'll die single. And then the next one's like, with my fiance. So those are both up there. All right, next one.
4: Hey, I was calling to see how much money Eddie spends on Pizza Hut each week. Thanks.
3: Yeah, that's a good question. I think on average, the Pizza Hut, we get two pizzas, sometimes wings. Man, I would say it's probably like $40 though, a week.
0: Do you get it every week?
3: Yeah, every Friday. Mm-hmm.
0: Good for you.
3: Yeah, it's a thing.
0: Do the kids eat wings?
3: Yeah, we split them all. But like during the week, if the week just gets hectic, screw it, let's just get pizza again.
0: What's the pizza order?
3: I get a large pepperoni thin crust and then a large cheese pan pizza.
0: A little thicker, fills everybody up a little more.
3: Yep.
0: Yeah.
3: Yep.
0: All right. Thanks for the voicemails. Not an ad. I promise you.
3: It's just life.
0: Just life. 877-77 Bobby. That is our number if you ever want to leave us a voicemail. Yes, Bobby Bones. In the next segment, just humor me here. An alien comes down, says, what's the best song ever? Like, what music do you play the alien? We're going to talk about that next. Here we go. Bobby Bones Show. Get ready. The Bobby Bones Show is back on the Top Shelf Country Cruise. 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
0: Big 104.7 with a big shout out to Beaver Falls. Thank you for listening. Bobby Bone, come on. The question is, if an alien came down from space and said, play me a song that tells me about your people, what do you play them? Huh?
2: Mm-hmm.
0: Switch it up on the alien talk. You thought I was going to go all interdimensional.
3: They saw another thing.
0: Yeah, but a little green man. Hello. Play me a song that tells me about your people. I just want to hear something. What would you play me?
3: Ooh.
0: Amy?
2: I feel like I want something with a little bit of, like, we can dance to and, like, clapping okay. or snapping or something. So I'm going to go with Hey Y'all from Outkast.
0: Ooh, wow, good, what Amy. A pick.
2: Because we can check it like a Polaroid picture.
0: Yeah, yeah, yeah. What is a Polaroid picture? I store all images in my brain forever.
2: Right. Mm. I feel like we would dance to that.
0: That's a good one. I think I'm going Led Zeppelin, Stairway to Heaven.
2: Mm.
0: because it's got sonically all the things, slow, fast. It is a song that's lasted over decades and decades and decades. It's still considered one of the greatest songs of all time. It is one of the greatest songs of all time. It is traditional music formatics. There's a chorus,
3: like, what is all that?
0: The music part, because it's slow and fast. And then this is like a song that has been considered great for 50 years. Mm-hmm. So I'm handing them Stairway to Heaven. There's a lady who knows. Yeah. Eddie?
3: Yeah, kind of the same thing as you, but I'm going to give him Bohemian Rhapsody.
0: That's my second one. Yeah, same reason.
3: Right? Yeah. Right? Like, it's got everything. And all these tempo changes. And then one of the best singers ever, Freddie Mercury. Like, you got to hear this guy.
0: I really struggle with one of those two. Yeah, that one does everything. Goes slow, goes fast.
3: Yeah.
0: Tells different parts of the story. There's some nonsensical parts. There's... Yeah, that's a good one. Morgan.
2: You guys really thought your guys was out. And as soon as you asked this question, the first thing that came to mind was play that funky music.
3: That's not bad.
2: I don't know why.
0: What is a white boy?
2: Yeah. It just felt like a fun song to show them and be like, this was a really popular song for a long time. But I did not have any. You guys had a lot of thoughts and.
0: Well, I think we're just music nerds.
2: Just
0: and you
2: fun,
0: guys.
2: Though.
0: Yeah.
2: Like,
0: you guys are trying to like grind with aliens. We're trying to teach them about music.
2: Yeah.
0: Yeah.
2: Like at weddings.
0: Yeah, you guys are trying. Yeah.
3: Right.
0: Lunchbox?
1: Yeah, it's easy. Uptown Funk by Bruno Mars. I want them to hear this and it's fun. It has everything. And then they're going to be like, how can I see this guy? So I couldn't pick someone that was dead because they're going to love the song so much. They're probably going to want to go see them in concert. So it's Uptown Funk by Bruno Mars.
0: I would imagine they have the ability to time travel and then they could go back and watch anybody too.
3: We have Bruno here.
0: We know we have Bruno in our hearts. And also we just went back in time and watched Queen. The Mexican fella told us to watch Queen. So we saw them. Raymundo.
21: Yeah, I got to give him a little bit of Sam Hunt, Body Like a Back Road.
3: Of course, yeah.
21: Because it also crossed over, so he's going to get the pop and then also country.
2: Yeah, that's a good one.
1: I thought he was over Sam Hunt. I thought he'd moved on.
0: Well, he still likes him. But
21: you think the aliens they're not ready for Wallen because he's so hardcore country. Back patio. I don't want to go straight to there.
0: So he's
2: easing him in.
0: Yeah. Scuba Steve, what do you think? Aliens Come Down, song.
22: I think anything from that first album from Linkin Park, because it kind of gives them a vibe of like rock and hip hop, and it would get them excited.
0: Give us a song.
22: Like Numb, or what's that one song that goes, I bleed it out, digging deeper just to throw it away. To throw it away. And you get some screaming in there.
0: Yeah, the aliens are going to shoot. They're going to get fired up and just start lasering us all to death. As soon as like Chester screams,
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0: Bobby Bones. Now let's play Riley Green. Here is Change My Mind.

0: celebrity dude who may take the celebrity woman's last name. We'll talk about that. Somebody had labeled their Bluetooth device something on an airplane that was really, really stupid. We will talk about that. We got a bunch. All that is coming up next, including a guy who lived in people's crawl spaces for like 3 months and they finally found out. Next segment.
1: It's a Bobby Bones Show live performance. 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
1: Bobby Bones. Yeah.
2: This guy was living in this family's crawl space for 3 months, and so now he's going to jail.
3: Once an unsuspecting Oregon family found this man living in their crawl space for nearly 3 months. A couple and their young daughter lived in the townhouse. Their unwelcome guest had TVs, gaming consoles, cooking burners, string lights, and used the family's electricity to power it all. They had no idea until a neighbor saw him going into the space one day and called police. A jury sentenced him to 3 years in prison.
2: So he had a plug in one of their outlets somewhere, like behind a plant or something. Because mostly you're like, that plug does, where does that
4: right,
2: go?
4: Where is that leading to?
2: Dang, 3 months, that's from CBS Chicago. Also, yeah, he messed up. You can't go down there in the daytime when people can see you. You can only leave and come back late at night. But it was an excellent crawl space. Like, he tarped the ground because it's dirt.
5: Yeah, that's nice.
2: And then secondly, they were very arch type. I don't even know what you call that. Like whatever holds the house up.
5: Oh. Like a foundation?
2: Nah, not the foundation, but the wood on the foundation.
4: Okay. Okay.
2: And so he it was perfect. I mean, I kind of want to live down there.
5: You get string lights down there and everything. Game consoles.
2: The fact that he's playing PlayStation is hilarious.
5: And the fact that they never even heard anything.
2: He was doing a good job of it. Where he messed up was probably got a little too comfortable. Left at noon.
5: Yeah.
2: Probably going to get a burger or something. So that was the first story. But also, if you find this out and this guy's been secretly doing things for you positively. Fighting off burglars.
5: Watering your plants.
2: Trapping animals. Do you maybe work out a deal?
4: Yeah. Maybe. It is crazy he's getting 3 years for that.
2: Yeah, because I think that's just maybe he didn't steal anything, but
4: you're stealing electricity. Electricity, yeah.
2: It's not really squatting because one, they didn't know and he wasn't saying he wasn't leaving. As soon as they found him, he was leaving.
5: Oh. What would you do? You'd let him stay?
2: I don't think so. I just wondered if he was doing some good stuff on the side, maybe I'd ask the judge for a little leniency. They had to turn a flight around that was leaving from Newark, New Jersey, and it was flying to another country because somebody had labeled their Bluetooth as bomb.
4: Mm-hmm. I saw that. It's crazy. Ugh.
2: The device named bomb triggered a security protocol, causing the flight to turn back after 4 hours in the air.
4: That's so annoying. Frustrating. And the pilot, people that were recording it on the plane, they're recording when the pilot was saying, okay, sorry, we got to turn around because somebody was being stupid on
2: they
4: the plane.
2: That? Oh, well,
4: maybe I'm paraphrasing a little, but the tone in his voice was indicating some idiot on the plane thought it would be funny to put a four-letter word. He didn't say bomb. He just said to make a four-letter word the pass word.
2: But they also have to be super annoyed.
5: You think he did it on purpose?
2: The pilots.
4: Oh, yeah.
2: They'd be super annoyed.
4: That's what I'm saying. Yeah. His voice just sounded totally annoyed.
2: Probably. Why would you label it bomb?
5: Yeah, what if that's just the label your whole life?
6: No.
5: They call me bomb.
2: So. I bet you it was for the plane.
4: Well, then you've never flown before.
2: A joke to the buddies. Yeah. Travis Kelce liked a post saying that he should hyphenate his name after getting married.
6: Oh, my gosh.
2: This is from Page Six. If he did that.
6: If he takes her, hyphenates it, he looks like he loses all manhood.
5: It would be Travis Swift Kelce, right?
2: Oh. Or Travis Kelce Swift.
5: Oh, my goodness.
6: Oh, man, that's terrible. That's embarrassing.
4: Is it?
6: Yes.
4: It's Taylor Swift.
5: I know.
6: Does it matter?
2: What if she said, I will no longer marry you? And right, she's wearing the pants.
6: She's bye.
4: Lunchbox, as much as you love money, you're marrying a billionaire.
6: I am not taking her name.
4: So you would, if she's we'll get married, no prenup.
6: She said, I got to take her last name?
4: Yeah, hyphenate.
6: Bye.
5: Oh, hold on, Lunchbox. You and Halle Berry.
6: Hey.
5: You're getting married.
6: Yeah.
4: I think he loves money more than Halle Berry.
5: And she says, I'll marry you, but you got to hyphenate your name.
2: Not even take the name. It's hyphenate.
6: Nope.
4: Yeah.
6: Not allowed.
2: What if someone just said, I will give you $5 million and you hyphenate the name and we're getting married?
6: Nope. You got to stand on principle at some point.
2: And that's your principle?
6: Yeah. I mean, I'm not doing that. I'm not backing down. The man's last name is the only acceptable option.
4: It's so interesting what he defines as manhood. Manly.
6: That's what it is.
5: You're saying you give that up, dude, it's over?
6: That's like you're telling, you tell the woman's parents that you're going to take care of her. And if you're going to...
4: You don't take care of your wife.
5: She takes care of herself. She has her own money, dude.
4: Yeah, y'all don't... I mean, you have a higher percentage of the bills, but
6: yes.
4: She contributes.
6: You tell them that, hey, I'm going to take care of your daughter, right? But if you are taking their last name, that's really like, it's like downgrading. It's like you're not being the man you're supposed to be.
2: So taking her name even hyphenated is like putting your wiener in a guillotine, you're saying?
6: Basically.
2: Got it.
6: Might as well hand it over. Wear a purse.
2: Wow. I wear a purse and I have...
6: That's a problem.
2: Okay, there you go.
7: Hey,

0: tell me something good.
1: A woman sees a motorcycle crash. She did not drive past. She did something really amazing. Lunchbox has this story next and Tell Me Something Good.
2: Bobby had Dan and Shay in studio and asked them to sing public domain karaoke.
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2: Tell me something good.
3: Josie Eubanks is a delivery driver for Chick-fil-A in Beaumont. She's out on a delivery, got a catering order in her car when she sees a motorcycle crash. Boom, goes down the side of the road, and he looks very injured. And people are just driving by. And Aunt Josie, she jumps out of her car, runs down to the motorcyclist, and calls 911, says, "Hey, we got an accident. You need help quick." And she sat there and was like, "Hey, man, it's going to be okay. Help's on the way. Help's on the way." And help came, and he's alive.
4: I guess I would suspect that people didn't see it if they're driving by. I can't imagine somebody, even normal, because we're normal. I'm normal. I'm not somebody who's like out trying to save lives. But I'd pull over.
5: Well, yeah.
4: Right. I think people just didn't see it. Mm-hmm. So good thing that she did, and good thing that she sat there. It was a he, right? He.
3: Yeah, he was driving the motorcycle. Yeah. But the city of Beaumont, they recognized her with a good deed and gave her $1,000.
4: Wow. See, wow. That's the kind of recognition I like.
6: Money.
4: Cold hard cash. Yeah. Mm-hmm. You can't really cash in that key to the city. And honestly, it doesn't open a dang door. That's awesome. Great story. That is what it's all about.
0: That was Tell Me Something Good.

This is one of those songs you get a lot of DMs about. Just played it once. So it's from Matt Stell, who has this song. Every single day before I knew your name, I couldn't see your face. And Neo, who had this song. And I'm so sick of love songs. So this is called Better Angels from Matt Stell and Neo. Here you go, Bobby Bones Show.

0: troubadour when I'm gone.
1: Come on. Great job, dude. That's awesome.
2: Yeah. The Bobby Bones Show.
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0: the Bobby Bones Show.
1: All right, you're driving. Some of these are legal, some are illegal. Amy, take a guess. Eating while driving is...
2: legal.
1: Legal in most states. But if it causes you to drive unsafely, you can get ticketed for distracted or reckless. But if you're driving safe, you can eat and drive. Barefoot.
2: Illegal.
1: Legal.
2: Oh.
1: Ew. You can drive barefoot. There's no law against it, even
2: should
1: though.
2: Should be illegal.
1: Well, if it's your car, though.
2: No, if it's your car, your shoe's been in there that touches all the
3: She's
2: ground.
3: Just saying it's gross.
1: No, I know.
3: Therefore, it should be illegal.
2: Yeah.
1: Sleeping in your car while drunk.
2: Oh. That should be legal, but sometimes we don't make sense. So I'm going to say illegal.
1: Interesting, because there was some nuance to this as well. Sleeping in your car while drunk can still get you arrested in some states if police believe you had control of the vehicle, even if the engine is off. So it's kind of a call of the cops, but only in some states. Flashing your headlights to warn about speed traps.
2: Illegal.
1: Legal, because it's considered protected free speech. This went to the Supreme Court.
3: Oh, that's awesome.
2: Okay. Mm-hmm.
1: Hanging fuzzy dice or air fresheners from your mirror.
2: Legal.
1: Technically illegal because it obstructs your view.
3: All the cholos are like, dang.
2: Cholos. He's saying because of the dice.
3: Low riders, man, they always have the dice on the mirror.
1: Is that something I could say or is that racist if I say that?
3: That's just like a
2: I think you,
3: Hispanic
2: you
3: gangster.
2: Leave it to Eddie.
1: Yeah, but if I say I saw that. Some cholos driving down the road yesterday.
4: No.
1: I can't say that.
2: I would leave it to Eddie.
3: I don't know.
4: I don't think you can say that.
1: Yeah, okay.
4: I don't think we can say
3: Mike,
4: that.
3: Mike, that's a good question.
5: The way you said it there, I probably wouldn't say that.
4: yeah, that's a tough one, man.
3: How did you say it?
1: Well, hey, guys, yesterday, guess what? I was driving, I took a left of my house. I saw a couple cholos driving down the road.
4: No.
1: I can't. And I'm like happy about it.
4: I don't think we're allowed to say it.
3: No. Really?
4: Yeah.
1: We're not.
4: Come off right.
3: I've never thought about that. I don't know.
2: So as long as we have a happy inflection on certain words.
1: I don't know. I'm literally
3: look
1: asking.
3: Look at that cholo.
1: Yeah. Eddie, you know that cholo over there?
3: Yeah, I know that guy.
1: That's
5: it's
1: a no.
5: It's not derogatory.
1: Okay, but it's a no from me.
5: Yeah, I say no.
3: Just safe side, be on the safe side.
1: Okay. I literally don't know. Okay.
3: But they do have the dice in the mirror.
1: All right. Driving with the interior dome light on.
2: Illegal.
1: Legal. All your parents lied to you for all the years.
3: Dang.
1: Yeah, it's legal. Texting at a red light.
2: Legal.
1: Illegal.
2: Oh my gosh.
1: Because you're still considered operating the vehicle.
2: Okay.
1: Driving too slowly.
2: Illegal.
1: Correct. If you impede traffic, they can pull you over. Sometimes they will pull you over for driving too slow because you are creating an unsafe environment.
3: Are you talking to yourself there?
2: Mm-hmm.
1: I don't drive too slow.
2: Sometimes.
1: I drive the speed limit. There is a difference. And if everybody else is being reckless, and if there are cholos all around me driving, like if I do that, does that fit?
3: Yeah, that works.
1: Okay.
5: That's good.
1: That's on them. This one's an easy one. Turning right on red.
2: Legal.
1: Legal, correct. Splashing pedestrians with puddles of water.
2: I mean, legal? If that happens, it's on accident.
1: It's illegal to splash pedestrians with puddles of water because it falls under careless driving laws.
3: Really?
2: But if you have nowhere else to go and that's your lane.
1: I think that's probably different. But okay. If you're like, just take a little.
2: Yeah.
3: On purpose.
1: Yeah. Having an open alcohol container in the car.
2: Illegal.
1: Illegal in most states, even if the driver is sober and the passenger owns it. So the passenger can have it. It's still, because you could hand it over.
2: Mm-hmm.
3: Yeah, right.
1: Yeah. Using hazard lights while driving in heavy rain.
2: Oh, that's legal.
1: It is illegal in a lot of states because it can confuse other drivers.
2: Wait.
3: But you're helping the driver.
2: I do that here. I mean, if it's a heavy downpour, I'm doing it.
1: Driving with snow piled on your roof.
2: Illegal.
1: Yep,
2: it
1: and can get,
2: fly
1: it can get
2: off
1: you fined.
2: Hit people.
1: Because it can create a hazard and it can hit people for sure. Honking your horn unnecessarily.
2: Illegal.
1: Correct. Horns are legally meant for warnings, not frustration.
3: Wow. Even like when the Spurs win the game, you're like, da, da, da.
4: Yeah.
1: Can't they do don't that. Have the Spurs. In the
3: when your team wins.
1: Cruise control in bad weather.
2: Legal?
1: It's legal, but if it contributes to a crash, it will be used against you as negligent driving.
2: I don't ever use cruise control, do y'all?
1: No, because then, like I like to hit my gas and see if it like affects it, kills it. Do you ever do that where you turn it on? You just like tap it and see if it kills it?
2: I don't even know how to turn it on.
1: Driving with your pet on your lap.
2: Illegal.
1: It's legal in a lot of states.
2: Oh.
1: But if you have an accident and the pet was on your lap, that's
2: it'll be used against you.
4: Yeah, that's going to be good.
2: Okay.
1: Filming yourself in the car.
2: Illegal.
1: It is legal in some states, but touching the phone while recording may violate hands-free laws.
2: Okay.
3: Oh, my gosh.
1: Throwing a cigarette butt out the window.
2: Illegal.
1: Correct. Littering.
2: And you can start a fire.
1: Wearing pajamas while driving.
2: Legal.
1: Legal. I wonder what if naked while driving, if nobody sees you. Let's say nobody sees you. You're driving, but you get pulled over for a busted taillight, and the cop comes up, and you are butt naked.
2: Well, that's...
1: It's not, because you didn't show anybody anything. It's not on the list here.
2: Well, I bet if you get into an accident, it can be used against you.
1: If you get to an accident and you're naked, don't get out of the car.
4: Right. Yeah, because what if you're in a car and a truck above you can see in?
2: Yes. Oh.
1: Here we go. In the U.S., it is not illegal to drive naked, but it is illegal if anyone sees you. So it's that scenario. Okay.
3: Tinted windows?
1: I'm talking about blacked out windows.
3: Yeah.
1: Murdered out windows. Okay.
0: Bobby Bones.
1: Now let's play Ella Langley. Here is Be Her.

0: Bobby wanted to know what hit song Jason Aldean almost never cut.
1: Big Green Tractor. That was one that Michael Knox was really, my producer, he was really fired up about that song. And, you know, it was just a little, it's kind of like 1994 to me. It's like a little bit of a tongue-in-cheek lyric, which I don't typically do those kind of things. And that was one that he had to kind of talk me into a little bit. And to this day, it's the longest running number one that we had, which was a 4-week number one. And that was one that almost didn't happen.
2: Yeah. The Bobby Bones Show.
3: Hey, it's Bobby Bones. Beth and Rip are back in a new series, Dutton Ranch, streaming on Paramount Plus. Kelly Riley, Cole Hauser return, and this time they're taking on Texas. And if you know Beth and Rip, you know things probably aren't going to stay quiet for long. Trying to build a future together, but in their world, starting over doesn't mean leaving trouble behind. There's always someone pushing back, testing limits, or trying to take what isn't theirs. And now that they're in Texas, everything feels bigger. The land, the stakes, and the problems coming their way. That's what makes this next chapter interesting. It's not about the new ranch or a new place. It's what Beth and Rip are willing to do to protect the life that they're trying to build. As Beth and Rip begin to build a future together, peace will have to wait as they face corruption, danger, and a ruthless rival ranch willing to protect its secrets at all costs. Legacy is a beautiful thing, but only if it survives. Dutton Ranch, starring Cole Hauser, Kelly Riley, Annette Bening, and Ed Harris. Now streaming on Paramount Plus. Check it out.
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18: Yeah.
3: I'm nervous for one of my friends. Lainey Wilson has a new song coming out tomorrow. I haven't heard it. It's called Phone Keys Wallet. I know we're playing it tomorrow. But like one of my favorite comedy songs is from Adam Sandler called Phone Wallet Keys.
19: I don't know that one.
3: It's from like one of his last specials.
19: Uh-huh.
3: Here, play some of the Sandler one.
20: I'm heading out, and all I'm taking with me is my phone, wallet, keys. Yeah, phone, wallet, keys. Just those three things, please. Need my phone, wallet, keys. Got my credit cards in my wallet. Got my phone, you can call it. Master lock on my front door. That's what keys are for, my phone, wallet, keys. Yeah, phone, wallet, keys. Good things come in trees. Need my phone, wallet, keys. If I'm going to the zoo, I need my phone, wallet, keys. If I'm getting a face tattoo, I need my phone, wallet.

0: D's. And I don't got no luggage, just got phone, wallet, keys. I roll
1: it's
0: on
1: just,
0: up
1: it's so random.
2: So dumb.
3: It's so funny and so dumb that when I saw phone, keys, wallet, I thought, oh, is she doing that with Adam Sandler, like his song?
1: Oh.
3: But then she's doing it with John Mayer, but it's not the same song, I don't think. It's just so close. I'm confused.
1: What's her order?
3: Well, that's the thing. It's slightly different. It's his is phone, wallet, keys.
2: Right.
3: Hers is phone, keys, wallet.
2: Huh.
1: But I'm that sure is it's definitely not country. Her beat.
3: No, no. What if it is that?
2: How cool. It's a cover of Adam Sandler.
3: I just saw that and I was like, oh no. It's one of my favorite comedy songs. I just don't want her to get heat because I'm sure they didn't know that song. Whenever
1: you
3: they
1: sure?
3: wrote. I'm not sure, but I wouldn't think so.
1: Yeah, I was being a little sarcastic. I had never heard of it. But I wasn't like a big Adam Sandler comedy album person.
3: It's not old Adam Sandler. Old Adam Sandler is like legendary stuff like Lunch Lady Land.
1: Oh,
3: yes.
1: Yeah, that I know.
3: Like
2: Hanukkah song.
4: Oh, Hanukkah song.
3: Yeah, at a medium pace.
2: That was crazy.
1: Phone Wallet Keys like deep cut?
3: No, Phone Wallet Keys is like a recent special like in the past 5 years.
1: Oh.
3: Yeah.
4: Yeah, because phones are kind of new. Like
1: What I mean. I was thinking, wow, he was way ahead of...
3: In the late 80s, he's carrying his rotary phone with him.
1: I was picturing like one of those big Zach Saved by the Bell phones.
3: Mm. So the special's called 100% Fresh, or the Adam Sandler one. It's one of the best I've ever seen.
1: Wow.
3: But I'm also a big Sandler fan. Mm. Let's play Shaboozy Good News. 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Thank you, everybody, for listening.

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1: Okay.
0: And she there's a button that makes it go, and she thought her other hand was off the button and there was some garlic or something stuck in there. So she stuck her finger in there and then her other hand went.
2: Oh.
0: I mean, it was so disgusting, but she went immediately to the ER and they stitched her.

0: 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They call them no pointers.
1: It was those
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7: 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Thank you for listening. Get your balls on, get your Bobby balls on. I appreciate all the calls about people losing fingers. I just can't take them.
8: Mm-hmm. Oh, no.
7: I know. Everybody that's on hold, and man, we have 20 lines on hold about people chopping off fingers and losing. I can't. I just wanted to tell that story about the lawn chair.
9: But also, if you have lost your finger, no shame.
7: And we're praying for you.
10: You're not alone.
7: Yeah, right. You're not
9: alone. We just can't hear it.
7: Yeah. I got another weird one, though. So on TikTok, there is this trend of you tie a rope to a couch and then you ride the couch.
9: You ride it? Where?
8: Oh, that's funny.
10: You tie it to like a truck or something?
7: Yeah.
8: That's cool.
9: Oh, like it's pulling you like a sled.
10: Mm-hmm. That's cool.
7: So they're calling it couch surfing. It's a different kind of couch surfing. Usually that means you're just sleeping on people's couches. But not good. In a recent incident, a teen in Provo, Utah, suffered severe injuries to his face and the rest of his body. He's in a medically induced coma. That's from KSL. Not smart.
9: Yeah.
8: Yeah, that's stupid.
7: It does look fun.
10: It's weird because it sounds fun.
7: Well, they're dragging and it's like swinging behind them, kind of like skis. But no helmets. Don't do it at all. Even if you have a helmet.
9: I said I'm assuming they weren't wearing helmets.
7: But even if they were.
9: Yeah, I don't think you should do the activity at all.
7: Yeah. That's one of those trends that you should not do. Have you guys had to have those talks with your kids about TikTok trends that probably aren't good, saying don't do them?
10: No.
7: Just that hasn't come up in your house?
10: No.
9: Not those kind of trends.
10: Birds and the bees, but no trends.
9: Some of the dancing, the you know.
7: So then do you think that you just aren't catching on to what they're seeing and could possibly be doing, or do you just think they're not even caring about it?
9: No, my kids aren't into that.
7: But is that what parents say?
9: No, really. Like, our main concern with TikTok was some of the content, you know, like, especially if you have a daughter that she's going to put up, and then the dance moves and unwanted comments from creepy men, like, and then replying to them. Like, those are conversations we've had to have. Like, don't engage with people. Also, let's not put this video up. Like, I've had friends send me certain videos that they've seen, like, of my child, and I've been like, oh, I didn't know that was up there.
7: Like, dancing?
9: Yeah. Like, and it's been a whole conversation, and then it's been removed. But, like, my son doesn't have any social media.
7: But you have boys. I would think these crazy trends are more dude-centric.
10: Sure. The stupid ones?
9: Yeah.
10: Yeah, no, my boys, like, only the oldest one has TikTok, and he's not like that. He's a very chill dude.
7: I just think the other ones probably do too. You just don't know it.
10: They don't.
9: The other ones do what? What are you saying?
10: Have TikTok.
9: No, you can't just like have TikTok on your phone.
10: No, man, they don't even have phones.
9: Or you can block certain things.
7: Whatever you guys say. You guys cheated out of your parents out of knowing all the stuff about you and like drinking and hiding that. And you don't think your kids are doing it somehow that you don't know?
9: Yeah, no. Somehow my child has become terrified of social media being monitored by other countries, and he doesn't want any part of it.
10: Perfect.
7: Well, you scared your son.
8: That's good job.
7: One.
8: Good job.
9: No, he came up with that. Like, he had that in his head, and I just rolled with it.
7: Russia, right?
9: Like, well, Russia is Snapchat. Like, one of, he's assigned different countries to different ones. Obviously, TikTok was China for a long time.
10: But not anymore, right? It's bought out?
9: It got bought.
10: Mm. So it's American now?
9: Yeah, but we don't have to talk about that.
10: Oh.
7: Yeah, no, but also...
9: It's definitely China.
7: Probably even worse.
10: Oh, gosh.
7: Probably even worse.
9: Probably.
7: Cops say this guy had an 11-year-old hold a flashlight for him during a robbery. I just think that sucks for that kid.
9: Yes, that's terrible.
7: Because that 11-year-old kid is being taught that, hey, Robin, it's pretty good. So police in Pennsylvania arrested a 41-year-old dude for breaking into a building. And it was also, I don't know, bring your kid to work day?
9: Mm.
10: Yeah, I guess so.
7: Because he brought along his girlfriend's 11-year-old to hold the flashlight and be a, kind of an assistant.
10: Wow, it wasn't
8: his own kid.
7: The kid was instructed to hold the flashlight while he removed copper wiring from the building.
10: Dang.
7: That sucked for that kid. Like, people are going to rob, people are going to steal, put him in jail. But that kid, just being brought into that. That's from 6ABC. Let's do Stella Lefty. Here is a song that I really love called Boston. Here you go. On a train.

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5: Josie Eubanks is a delivery driver for Chick-fil-A in Beaumont. She's out on a delivery, got a catering order in her car, when she sees a motorcycle crash. Boom, goes down the side of the road, and he looks very injured. And people are just driving by. And Aunt Josie, she jumps out of her car, runs down to the motorcyclist, and calls 911, says, hey, we got an accident. You need help quick. And she sat there and was like, hey, man, it's going to be okay. Help's on the way. Help's on the way. And help came, and he's alive.
1: I guess I would suspect that people didn't see it if they're driving by. I can't imagine somebody, even normal, because we're normal. I'm normal. I'm not somebody who's like out trying to save lives. But I'd pull over.
6: Well, yeah.
7: Right.
1: I think people just didn't see it.
6: Mm-hmm.
1: So good thing that she did and good thing that she sat there. It was a he, right? He.
5: Yeah, he was driving the motorcycle. But the city of Beaumont, they recognized her with a good deed and gave her $1,000.
1: Wow. See, that's the kind of recognition I like.
7: Money.
1: Cold hard cash, yeah.
6: Mm-hmm.
1: You can't really cash in that key to the city. And honestly, it doesn't open a dang door. That's awesome. Great story. That is what it's all about.
2: That was Tell Me Something Good.
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0: Eddie's banning someone from his house.
1: Like a worker or a kid?
2: It's a kid. And technically, I haven't banned him yet because my wife thinks it's ridiculous that I'm thinking about doing this, but I think I'm going to do it.
0: Not your own kid.
2: It's not my own kid. It's my kid's friend.
0: Okay.
2: Apparently, I wasn't there, but apparently he invited a kid over. They were in the living room, and they were playing with my karaoke machine, and this kid farted on my microphone. No, guys, it's not funny. I sing on that microphone every day. And this kid thought it'd be funny to fart through the mic, and I'm like, I can't sing through that mic anymore.
1: Well, I mean, you can spray it down with something.
2: No.
3: That is hilarious.
0: That sucks for you.
2: Yeah, dude. Now, like, I can't put that mic to my mouth.
1: Yeah, they have disinfectant spray. Just spray it.
0: But you'll always know.
2: Yes.
1: But do you touch the microphone to your mouth?
2: Sometimes. It depends what I'm singing.
0: But even if you don't touch it to your mouth, do you want your face near my butt? Like an inch? No.
1: No, but...
2: Isn't that crazy?
1: Maybe get a little microphone cover. You can slide on top.
0: How old is the kid?
2: He is 13.
3: Oh, perfect age.
1: I was kind of thinking he was a little younger.
0: So was I. Yeah. Like 9.
2: How immature is that?
1: Yeah, but it sounds like something y'all would do.
3: Yeah.
0: No. Probably. No, I wouldn't fart in someone's microphone. No, and if anybody did that in this room, you would be banned from this room.
2: If I don't want to fart on one of these microphones?
1: It's like, how'd you lose your job?
0: Well, we don't even allow farting in here anymore because I want you to fart in here all the time. Right. So we banned it, and so now he has to go out, except he goes to the glass room and does it in their room.
2: That's kind of weird. I think my body is like, I somehow got used to that rule because I never want to fart in this studio. But outside the studio, I mean, every 5 minutes.
0: As soon as you walk out.
2: It's probably just programmed that way.
0: We're done. 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We'll see you guys tomorrow. Have a great rest of the day. Bye, everybody. 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

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And welcome into Wednesday. Already Wednesday. I mean, it's been a busy week. 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I mean, we got lots happening. And I'll tell you more happening this week next. Just

0: 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I got to tell you, it's been a wild week so far. 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Tomorrow, we've actually got iHeart Country World Premiere Music. Lainey Wilson and John Mayer. You heard me right. Phone, keys, wallet, brand new song. That's going to play throughout the day tomorrow. Then on Friday, another iHeart Country World Premiere Music Day. This one with Taylor Swift. Brand new song called I Knew It, I Knew You. All day Friday. We got some jam-packed days. I love it.
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0: 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And can we just talk about the lineup? 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On the countryside, Kenny Chesney, Lainey Wilson, which, by the way, separate nights on the show, too. Kenny is Friday, Lainey is Saturday. BTS will be there. You know that's going to be insane. Goo Goo Dolls, I'm in geek mode on that. Same with Weezer being there. Let's go. Benson Boone, that's going to be fantastic. Muse, big fan of Muse. And then Snoop Dogg as well, plus more. The lineup is insane. Like, I'm so excited I can barely talk about it. And we've got your chance to win that trip again. We had a keyword in the 9 a.m. hour. Another one coming up at 1 o'clock, so make sure you're listening.
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1: 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And it is time. This is your daily dose of randomness. Did you know? In 1966, Pepsi tried to compete with Yoo-Hoo by making their own chocolate drink called Devil Shake. Interesting name. You can Google it and still see the bottles, what they look like. It didn't take off. Kind of a failure. Only lasted about a year, unfortunately. I do love a good Yoo-Hoo, though. Ice cold Yoo-Hoo, let's go. I don't know when you're going to need it. That's your daily dose of randomness. And now you know.
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Tomorrow morning, 7 a.m., I'll talk to Amy Grant, the first time she felt famous after Baby Baby. And then one of our listeners who went super viral for testing strength, he's coming in to test our grip strength. That'll be tomorrow. 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We'll see you on the Bobby Bones Show.

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I'm Dusty. We are so pumped to welcome the Luke Bryan Farm Tour 2026 to 1846 Farms in Latrobe. 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

0: darling. Big 104.7, Pittsburgh's number one for new country. You know, apparently yesterday was National Leave Work Early Day. Have you ever given an excuse just to get out of work? I have not. I mean, I've gave reasons before, absolutely. But they were all legit excuses. It wasn't something I made up. Apparently, these are the best excuses if you want to try to leave work early. Say that a pipe burst at your house, your dog ate something questionable, you broke a tooth, your car broke down, you had jury duty, or your physical is taking longer than expected. Apparently, those are the top six excuses you can use. Here's my thing, though. I feel like I'd get caught on any of those. Once somebody at work said they had to shampoo their parakeet. They don't own a bird.
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0: 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By the way, for a chance to go to our iHeartRadio Music Festival in Vegas, that is a texting contest, all right? That's going down at 1. We'll get you that Nationwide Q-Word. 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

Dusty, and check it out. Our next big 104.7 Next Big Thing concert, that's going down Monday, June 15th at Jason Aldean's Kitchen and Bar on the North Shore. So come on down to Aldean's. Got a free show with rising country star Matt Cooper. You're going to love it. 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

Pittsburgh's number one for new country, Big 104.7. I saw this story about plans being revived. It's a 30-year-old concept. It would involve essentially living in the ocean. Just hear me out. See what you think next.

0: Pittsburgh's number one for new country, Big 104.7. An honest question. What would be your thoughts on essentially living on a floating city? There's a company called Freedom Cruise Line International. They're reviving a 30-year-old concept for a floating city. It would carry 80,000 people around the world on a vessel nearly a mile long. It would house 50,000 permanent residents and then 10,000 cruisers, 20,000 crew. There'd be hotels, sports stadium, hospitals, schools. I mean, everything. You would essentially live on this. It's 800 feet wide, 30 decks high, and people would live on this. And it would just, it would be a floating city, 80,000 people. I don't know. Part of it sounds really cool, but A, how are you building this? How's it gonna, there's so many questions. It'd be neat to see if they could actually make this happen, but apparently they're gonna try to make it happen. Keep you updated.
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Tomorrow morning, 7 a.m., I'll talk to Amy Grant, the first time she felt famous after Baby Baby. And then one of our listeners who went super viral for testing strength, he's coming in to test our grip strength. 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

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The 250K USA giveaway. 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

0: big 104.7. And it's been a great week so far. I just got to say, I mean, chance to win your share of $250,000. That's been awesome. The announcing of our iHeartRadio Music Festival in Vegas. Massive lineup and chances to win trips on that. Which, by the way, another keyword coming up at 1 for that. And then also, tomorrow, we've got iHeart Country World Premiere Music. Brand new song from Lainey Wilson and John Mayer, Phone, Keys, Wallet. That's coming tomorrow. And then Friday, brand new song from Taylor Swift. It's going to be on the Toy Story 5 soundtrack. It's an original song, I Knew It, I Knew You. That is on Friday. We got some busy days ahead of us, and I am all for it. Thank you for taking us with you.
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0: 104.7. Speaking of Lainey, iHeart Country World premiere music from her tomorrow. Be ready. And right now, it's time to look back on this day in country music. June 3rd, through the years, what happened? 1996, that's when George Strait released Carried Away. That was actually the second single from his album Blue Clear Sky and his 30th country chart hit. 2000, it was on this day that Kenny Chesney and Tim McGraw were arrested in New York. So Kenny Chesney, he got permission to sit on a mounted police horse. So he got up there, rode away. After they told him to stop, he ignored orders. Then Tim McGraw got involved, and it was a whole thing. But yeah, both were arrested. And it was on this day in 2014, Miranda released her fifth studio album, Platinum. It's a few things that happened on this day in country music.
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Tomorrow morning, 7 a.m., I'll talk to Amy Grant, the first time she felt famous after Baby Baby. 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That'll be tomorrow. Big Thursday show. We'll see you on the Bobby.

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I'm Dustin. We are so pumped to welcome the Luke Bryan Farm Tour 2026 to 1846 Farms in Latrobe. That is going down September 17th. 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

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Our next big 104.7 Next Big Thing concert, that's going down Monday, June 15th at Jason Aldean's Kitchen and Bar on the North Shore. So come on down to Aldean's. Got a free show with rising country star Matt Cooper. 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

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Jeff said he's working in a shop today. Didn't specify where, but said, hey, do me a favor. Play Scotty and Hootie, Bottle Rockets. Haven't heard in a bit. I got you, brother. That's on the way here in a little bit. Morgan and Post right now. I ain't

0: 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And tomorrow, we've got iHeart Country world premiere music for you. Actually, we got it for you back to back. Super pumped on this. So tomorrow, Lainey Wilson and John Mayer. Song is called Phone, Keys, Wallet. Hear that pretty much every hour tomorrow. Super pumped on that song. And then Friday, Taylor Swift is dropping a brand new song. It's actually going to be on Toy Story 5. It's called I Knew It, I Knew You. Be ready for that all day on Friday. 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

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And then one of our listeners who went super viral for testing strength, he's coming in to test our grip strength. 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

0: Big 104.7, Pittsburgh's number one for new country. And let me ask you a question. Let's just say, hypothetically, you're at a bar, all right? And you order, let's say, a Jell-O shot. But they don't serve you. Maybe you've been overserved, and they're like, nope, can't serve you. Would you just walk away? Or would you be like this lady out of Florida, where she called 911 multiple times because the bar she was at would not serve her a Jell-O shot? Yeah, this is what not to do. So she called multiple times. Finally, the cops just show up because she wouldn't stop calling 911. She was then charged with misuse of 911 services, trespassing because she didn't leave the bar when she was asked to leave, possession of marijuana, also had some paraphernalia on her as well. She admitted she had been drinking and smoking marijuana. Yeah, that's what not to do. If a bar, somebody says, yeah, we can't serve you, walk away.
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And I'm Dusty. Thank you for listening. 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Hey, remember, love, peace, and chicken grease. 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

Pittsburgh's number one for new country, Big 104.7. It's Casper with your next shot to talk back for Morgan Wallen tickets and be there Friday night for night one at Acrisure. Morgan's on the way next. It's at the Talk Back to Win after Chris Young. Tuxedo.

0: Morgan Wallen, don't we, on Big 104.7. 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
1: Hi, my name is Brittany. I'm calling from Rockwood, Pennsylvania. I would love to win the tickets to see Morgan Wallen on Friday. I've been a Wallen fan for years, so it would be a great surprise.
0: Good luck. I think Brittany's at work, right? She has the work voice going on. Brittany, good luck. Thank you for listening. You could very well be one of our winners of Morgan tickets for the show Friday night. We're down to the wire here. So keep listening for Morgan and keep talking back to win. There's more Morgan coming up inside 2 hours commercial free that kicks off.
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We are now commercial-free all the way through at least 5:30. 2 hours commercial-free just kicked off. 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It's Casper. Thanks for having us on. Cannonsburg checked in on the iHeart app talkback mic for this one. Jordan Davis, turn this truck around.

Luke Bryan Farm Tour was so much fun. My wife and I had a blast in that show. I'm sure you did too if you were there. And he's coming back. Farm Tour 2026 with Luke. Going to be in La Trobe. 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

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And then one of our listeners who went super viral for testing strength, he's coming in to test our grip strength. 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
1: Gather around. It's story time with Hardy, Eric Church, Morgan Wallen, and Tim McGraw. Yes, Morgan is in the song. This does count for Talk Back for Morgan. You know what to do on that Talk Back mic for Morgan tickets. Yeah, the story of MacArthur's on Big 104.

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0: 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Good luck, Stacy. More Morgan coming up. 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

0: Morgan Wallen tickets. I'm so sad thinking about the weekend and not being there.
1: 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Good luck. Jacob Hackworth now. New music. It's called What Took You So Long.

are so back. 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He's got the new song Highs and Lows. Come on down, Aldean's, for a free show from Matt. Hope to see you there.

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Tomorrow morning, 7 a.m., I'll talk to Amy Grant, the first time she felt famous after Baby Baby. 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

John Morgan, Kid Myself, Big 104.7, Pittsburgh's number one for new country. Talkback from Morgan continues. Hit the red talkback mic right now in the free iHeart app and tell us why you should win tickets for Morgan Show Friday night to win. Also, I have Luke Bryan tickets coming up for you with the Tell Me Something Good pop quiz. We'll do that coming up in 6 minutes. What's going on?

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the Tell Me Something Good pop quiz on Big 104.7. It's Casper. I'm going to ask you a question about the Tell Me Something Good segment this morning at 7:55 in the Bobby Bones Show. Get the answer right, and you could instantly win Luke Bryan Farm Tour tickets. The question, a little bit of a tougher one here, but it's for Luke Farm Tour tickets, so that'd make it a little bit challenging. And then Tell Me Something Good story this morning at 7:55. If you listen to it, hopefully you did. How many associate's degrees does Haley have? If you don't know, take a guess. You might be right, but hopefully you've listened and you know. Again, how many associate's degrees does Haley have? Tell me now on the iHeart app. Tap the red talkback microphone, leave your answer, and if you get it right, you could be randomly picked to instantly win Luke Bryan Farm Tour tickets with the Tell Me Something Good pop quiz on Big 104.7. Good luck.

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0: Hello, Cash. Back with Wrong Hearts, Pittsburgh's number one for new country, Big 104.7. It's Casper with the Tell Me Something Good pop quiz. The question about this morning's Tell Me Something Good at 7:55 in the Bobby Bone Show. How many associate's degrees did Haley have? She was in the Tell Me Something Good story this morning.
1: My name is Alyssa from Washington, PA. And the answer to the Tell Me Something Good question is, I believe Haley has 4 associate degrees. And then she's going for law school next, so... That's the right answer. Hope I win. Thanks.
0: Alyssa, you're right. 4 associate's degrees. That's the correct answer. So, Alyssa, you're going to see Luke Bryan's farm tour September 17th. That'll be in the Trobe at 1846 Farms. Congratulations. We'll do it again tomorrow, 4:30. Just make sure to listen to Tell Me Something Good at 7:55 tomorrow morning on the Bobby Bone Show. Then take the pop quiz to win tomorrow at 4:30 here on Big. Good luck tomorrow.
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0: Violets Are Blue. Morgan Wallen plays in Pittsburgh on Friday, and I'm trying to go too. I did a rhyme. Please help me get there in time.
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Corey Canada, This Heart, Cobalt Salt, High Road. 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

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Free show from rising country star Matt Cooper. He's got that song Highs and Lows. Come on down to Aldean's and see him for free.

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And then one of our listeners who went super viral for testing strength, he's coming in to test our grip strength. 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

0: 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Congrats to one of our recent winners, too. 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

0: Dustin Lynch back with Easy to Love, Pittsburgh's number one for new country, Big 104.7. I know you're waiting for more Morgan to play, so you could talk back for Morgan Wallen tickets. More Morgan is playing immediately following this song. 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Throwing it back here, Smiles on Big.
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1: I get high when I feel low. 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

Ella Langley, it's Be Her, Pittsburgh's number one for new country, Big 104.7. One thing about Ella, she puts on a show when she's live. And, of course, she's opening up for Morgan Saturday night at Acrisure. If you're going to the show Saturday, you're in for a great night. Obviously in for a great night on Friday, too, with Brooks and Dunn opening up for Morgan. And more chances to talk back for Morgan tickets for Friday night for night one coming up. Next time Morgan plays, hit that red talkback mic on the free iHeart app and tell us why you should win tickets for the show, and they could be all yours.

0: 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It's Casper. So a few minutes ago at 6 o'clock, you may have heard we gave you another chance to win $1,000 and be in Vegas for our 2026 iHeartRadio Music Festival. On the country side of things, Kenny Chesney is going to be performing. So is Lainey Wilson, along with BTS, Cardi B, Weezer, Zara Larsson, Snoop Dogg, Muse. To win your way there, that nationwide keyword again is the word festival. 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

It's the final hours of Talk Back from Morgan on Big 104.7. You have until noon tomorrow to enter to win. So it's crunch time. Let's do this so we can pick our winners and have you be one of them tomorrow afternoon. So to win, anytime a Morgan song plays on Big 104.7, tap the red Talk Back mic and tell us why you deserve to win, and tickets could be yours. Another Morgan song is on the way next after Chris Stapleton. You know what to do.

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1: Hi, this is Amy from McCamless. I would love to win Morgan Wallen tickets. I'm going to be so sad if I can't go Friday or Saturday. I totally missed them when they were on sale, and now I can't get them except for now an arm and a leg. Again, I would love the Morgan Wallen tickets. Amy from McCamless, thanks so much. Bye.
0: Amy, good luck. Thank you for listening. You're entered to win. 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

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And then one of our listeners who went super viral for testing strength, he's coming in to test our grip strength. 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
1: 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Jason Aldean's Kitchen and Bar on the North Shore, Monday, June 15th, 5 p.m. showtime. A free show from rising country star Matt Cooper. 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

0: Big 104.7, Pittsburgh's number one for new country.
1: And we're just getting in studio. It's Wayne D and Tay. We're here with you every weeknight. Well, check in on our Instagram. It's Wayne D and Tay. Love for you to get ready for the Kickstart call, though. We're looking for the first call of the night. You just pick up the phone and hang out with us. It's that simple. 1-877-367-4432. Here's Ella and Morgan.

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it's Wendy and Tay, and our next big thing concert is coming up Monday, June 15th. At Jason Aldean's Kitchen and Bar on the North Shore. Come on down to Aldean's. 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
1: Hopefully y'all are having a fantastic day. We appreciate being a part of it. Instagram is at Wayne D and Tay.
0: All right. And every day we kickstart the show with the kickstart call.
1: Yeah, heck yeah.
0: Yeah. First call of the day, whatever you want to say, get it off your chest.
1: I love it. Yeah. We've had some pretty good ones. We haven't had any that are like super, that
0: like
1: we were like
0: drama. Yeah.
1: I'm jumping into the phone though. Line number two. Who's this? Hello.
2: Hey, this is Kathy.
1: Kathy, how are you? How are things going? What's on your mind?
2: I'm eating myself in a frenzy. I'm a nervous eater. So all the potato chips are gone from the vending machine at work. It's just crazy.
0: I feel that.
2: I know something about my friend's new boyfriend.
0: Oh.
2: I know, right? And it's something. It's not just like, oh, something. But, you know, it's not really my story to tell. It's big time information, but I found out accidentally. I don't think I'm supposed to know. So now I'm stuck acting normal around them.
0: Oh.
2: So I don't know. I just kind of feel like I'm saying it out loud to anonymously say it. So I don't say it in front of them. I don't know. It's a tough situation.
1: Yeah.
0: Oh, man.
1: That's keeping other people's secrets that you don't. I know one. My aunt doesn't want my grandma to know that she just bought a house with her boyfriend in Florida, a completely different state. My grandma would lose it.
0: Uh-oh.
1: I hope my grandma doesn't listen.
2: Oh, oh gosh. What if she does?
1: Well, my aunt ain't going to. I just got kicked off my aunt's Christmas list. But there's something very like, it's probably horrible for your anxiety to know things like that you're not supposed to.
0: Yeah, so are you going to tell
2: terrible.
0: Your friend?
2: I don't know. I know the chips are on sale at Kroger, so I'm going to hit there on the way home.
1: Yep.
2: And I'm just so fretted about it. I don't know what to do. But somebody upstairs is going to tell me what to do eventually, right?
1: Yeah. Well, we wish you luck. We'll be thinking about you. Thanks for calling in.
2: All right, guys. Thank you. Big 104.7.

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1: 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The iHeartRadio Music Festival is back. We're taking over Vegas in September. T-Mobile Arena representing country music. Over those two nights on the one stage, Kenny Chesney and Lainey Wilson. You can win tickets before they go on sale. We'll set you up. All you need to get there and celebrate. Just keep

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1: Appreciate y'all hanging with us. Love plugging into the biggest stories in Nashville. Tay is feverishly at work to get to the top stories called the iHeart Country Roundup. 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
2: Well, let's start things out with the biggest news in country. And it's official. The boys of Florida Georgia Line are getting back together for a little reunion, especially for CMA Fest. It looks like they're going to be performing and making maybe a little surprise somewhere down there on Broadway, which is pretty exciting. 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But fans are freaking out over it. 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So fingers crossed. 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Next, Garth Brooks is one of one. The legendary artist just did something that basically demands the RIAA recognize, you know, his achievements. 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How cool is that? 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It's an 8-city trek beginning October 8th. Pre-sale starts today ahead of General's on sale, which is Friday at 10 a.m. local time. 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